miles to San Francisco on Sunday. It is Beta Breakers Day. Saint John, I'm not really a runner, and I get my fill of people I don't want to see naked once a year at Pride. And in the mirror every morning, too. I know.

0: money.
1: Half of the text messages I get on my phone are from businesses. Easy. And they all just try to disguise themselves. They all do. They'll be like, you up? It's Burlington Coat Factory. It's awfully cold to be alone tonight. I got this message from the local Honda dealership. They're like, what did we do wrong? I miss you. And honestly, I don't have the contact saved, so it's just a number that came up, and my wife looks at my phone and it says, what did I do wrong? I miss you. And so for a minute, she thought I was having a thing with the Honda dealership. And they don't stop unless you send a

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1: 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It's time for the main event, St. John's mashup battle in the 50s, where two world-class mashups enter the ring. 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
1: Well, you know, we love doing this, so it all works out. I'm glad you're enjoying the show today.
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0: brighten it up with a good laugh. 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
1: Half of the text messages I get on my phone are from businesses. Easy. And they all just try to disguise themselves. They all do. They be like, you up? It's Burlington Co. Factory. It's awfully cold to be alone tonight. I got this message from the local Honda dealership. They're like, what did we do wrong? I miss you. And honestly, I don't have the contact saved, so it's just a number that came up, and my wife looks at my phone and it says, what did I do wrong? I miss you. And so for a minute, she thought I was having a thing with the Honda dealership. And they don't stop unless you send a...

0: did socks today. Nothing more embarrassing than taking off your shoe and showing your hole in your sock. About to embark on a tour of Sabrina Carpenter's house, and we will leave no nook or cranny uninvestigated. Thank you very much. 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

Yo, ever since I heard this song for the first time, I done ran it back over and over and over and over again. I tapped it with my guy, Corey. He sent it over. Now it's on the world's biggest night show. My guy has been in his bag going crazy. He used to go to Reardon, man. He's an alumni. Now he's putting on for the entire Bay Area. This is Charging to the Game. Corey, what up?

97 Now every single night. All right, we got to show some love real quick to the Benicia High Panther Band. They have been chosen to perform the national anthem on Crown Force 2026 July 4th Live Fireworks Spectacular. This is really, really cool. It was a voting competition. 100,000 Bay Destrians voted, and they narrowly beat out

0: privacy, but there's a ton of events going on around the Bay. This one actually looks pretty dope, going down at Max's Cakes in Hayward tomorrow from 2 to 6 p.m. Max breaks it down for you.
1: Partnered up at EBK Events, and we're doing a EBK event celebrates BTS in the Bay. It's a pop-up event. We're going to be having BTS totes, fan-made, and these little tickets that are going to be just, you know, souvenirs for the event to highlight them coming back. I believe it's been 8 years since they've been in the Bay Area, so we're super excited, yeah, to give out these to our first 200 customers. We're gonna have some BTS themed treats and goodies here at the bakery, and along with our regular menu. So we're very excited to, you know, welcome back to the Bay Area. It's the best place to be.
0: Facts. That goes down tomorrow, 2 to 6 p.m. at Max's Cakes in Hayward. Full details right there on my IG. It's at the Big Reed Show. 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All right.

1,000 pictures of those guys on her wall at home right now. You can see a video of her wall right there on my Instagram at The Big Reed Show. It's 99.7 Now. Big Reed here. A ton of you have been patiently waiting to get your hands on these tickets for MGK Wiz Khalifa. Show's going down this Saturday out in the 925 Toyota Pavilion in Concord. 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

same facts you can find anywhere. 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Yeah. Throughout the day, your spine compresses, so by nighttime, you've literally shrunk a little bit. So if somebody called you short today, just know you were taller this morning. They just missed it. All my short kings and queens out there arguing like, nah, pull up at 7 a.m. I'm different, fam. Get your big fact day and night every night in the world's biggest night show. 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

0: BTK event celebrates BTS in the Bay. It's a pop-up event. We're going to be having BTS totes, fan-made, and these little tickets that are going to be just, you know, souvenirs for the event to highlight them coming back. I believe it's been 8 years since they've been in the Bay Area, so we're super excited, yeah, to give out these to our first 200 customers. We're going to have some BTS-themed treats and goodies here at the bakery and along with our regular menu, so we're very excited to, you know, welcome back to the Bay Area. It's the best place to be.
1: 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For just

piercings, and she just learned to twerk. She ain't got a heart or an ass, just the brain's got an ass, cause her ass on a learning curve. And she let her earn the verb, I mean burn the word, that's only legal what a doctor's know. Real deep pockets, like a doctor's coat, stay fitted like Diddy hair back, trying to rock the boat. She the first maid when I rock the boat, she never forget to ride like a bicycle. She like planes, train chains with icicles, it goes her.

0: Look, had to bring that one back real quick. Some JB on 99.7 now. It's the world's biggest night show. Big Reed locked in. Ready to get you hooked up with some tickets for Oliver Tree. 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And I will get you locked in with some tickets. All right, seeing Inspire on the way. And music from Olivia.
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0: Yo, about a month away until he takes over the Fillmore in San Francisco alongside Solidify from Netflix's Bill and the Band. My boy Corbin Besson right there with Blink on 99.7 Now. Big read. All you got to do is blink, and then we are going to be counting down the nine, the biggest songs in the Bay. 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

This man, Ella Langley. I got a feeling we're going to be hearing from her from decades, y'all. Choosing Texas is number 8 on 99.7 now. Number 7 belongs to one of our fellow Baydestrians making his debut on the Big 9 again. This is Kari. His brand new single, Charges to the Game. Super, super, super dope, man. You know he graduated from Reardon a few years ago? Yeah, we are, right? Charges to the Game, Kari, is on 99.7 now.

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know, did we all get fooled? We thought Justin was going to announce a tour right after Coachella. We saw some stadium tour sweaters at Coachella. I guess not, but hopefully soon, right? Speed Demon right there, number 4 on 99.7 now. Number 3 belongs to Olivia.

once again at the top spot. Olivia Rodrigo, y'all. Drop Dead, the number one song in the Bay for a Thursday night. Her entire tour sold out in like a couple of hours, y'all. It's crazy. It's 99.7 now. Number one for all the hits. All right.

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12: They always know what I want to hear.

piercings, and she just learned to twerk. She ain't got a heart or an ass, just the brain's got an ass, cause her ass on a learning curve. And she let her earn the verb, I mean burn the word, that's only legal what the doctors know. Real deep pockets like a doctor's coat, stay fitted like Diddy Hairback trying to rock the boat. She the first maid when I rock the boat, she never forget to ride like a bicycle. She like playing strange chains with icicles, it goes her,

0: is on, what, like 2 weeks ago? Less than that is crazy. Samba right there with Homewrecker on 99.7. Now, Big Reed, get ready to get up out of here. Nice show, fam. But like I always say, if no one tells you they love you today, Big Reed loves you. Peace.
1: Think your partner's cheating? 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
3: Morgan joins us, and Morgan says that her boyfriend Brandon recently started a weekly boys' night out, but there are signs that he might be up to something else when he says he's out with his buddies. Morgan, morning.
4: Hey, how are you?
5: We're good. So what is he saying he's doing with his friends?
4: Okay, so back like maybe 3 months ago, Brandon had kind of a spontaneous guys' night out. Like he, you know, he was out and he ran into some friends one afternoon and they decided to

0: you know, like, this hasn't really happened before at the time. So I was like, you know, it's okay. Like, you know, I want you to see your friends. And he was like, you know, I'll make it up to you. You know, we're going to be hanging out this weekend anyway. And plus, you know, like, since he kind of already started drinking, I was like, you know, that's, you're on your own mission right now. Like, that's fine.
1: You're on, like, he's on 4 drinks. You're on 0 drinks. That doesn't match up to hang out.
0: Yeah. I was like, I'm over here drinking tea. I'm like, this is fine. So, you know, he was like, you know, I love you. I appreciate you understanding. You know, I'm having a really good time reconnecting with everybody. And I was like, yeah, you know, no worries. And so, man, it wasn't even that long after that first time that he hung out with everybody, the hangouts kind of just started becoming more frequent. Like, they met up a few times in the next week, and then they were going to make it a weekly thing, kind of like an every Thursday night thing.
1: Wait, and these are people he hadn't seen in a while? They're old friends? Who are these people he ran into?
0: Yeah, I mean, that's kind of all I got, was that they were like friends of his that he hadn't seen in a while, and that, you know, that he was like really stoked he ran into them and kind of reconnected with them. And So I don't really, like, I've never met them, so I don't have like a ton of context except for that. And, you know, the problem was that, like, they decided to start doing this on Thursdays. But the thing is that that was kind of our night already, because we both work from home on Fridays. And so, you know, like, we would kind of make that our night, and then we would spend the rest of the weekend together. You know, it bothered me that he kind of wanted to start kind of completely overtaking our schedule to go and spend every Thursday with his friends instead of me. And I wouldn't, you know, I wouldn't mind if it was like a monthly thing or something like that. But when it turned into like this weekly thing, it kind of just seemed like a lot.
2: It is excessive. It's excessive because he has a girl. Like, if they were, how old are you guys?
0: I'm about to turn 30 and he's 31.
2: Okay. If he were single, I see no issue with it, but he has a girlfriend, so yeah, you have to split your time. You can't be going out every Thursday with the boys, especially if that's your night together.
0: Yeah, and like, especially for, also, it's like, that's a lot of like drinking, you know, like every week.
2: That part I could look past. But you also said that you were willing to meet him in the middle, right? You said like, okay, what about once a month or maybe every other week or something, you know?
0: Well, that was the thing. I was like, you know, can we just kind of split it? Like, can you do like every other Thursday or something like that? And, you know, he was like, yeah. And then we did it for like the first month. And then after that, he kind of just kept making excuses about how it was like, oh, you know, it's John's birthday. It's like some special occasion. Like, there's some big game on that we all want to watch or something like that. And it was just kind of like, it's turned into this thing where now he's just like always with them.
3: But did you ever ask him, like, I mean, especially when he said it was like birthdays and celebrations, did you ask him like, hey, I want to meet your friends. Like, can I go with you? You know, because maybe that could even be like a middle ground where, like, fine, sure, you want to hang out with the boys once in a while. What if I did come through? Because I'm guessing the other guys, someone must have a girlfriend too, or someone that they're dating, and, you know, like, how would that work out? But did you ever ask them, like, you wanted to come through too?
0: Yeah, like, I tried to, you know, just to be like, hey, you know, like, I know it's guys night, but, like, you know, if any of them have girlfriends, like, you know, maybe there's one where we can, like, all kind of meet each other, we can do like a group hang. And he was like, oh, you know, like, one of them is married, but she's always working late. And so, like, it's just a guy's night. It's just a guy's night. And so he kind of just, like, blew it off. You know, I don't want to be, like, the crazy, overbearing girlfriend. But it's also now, like, it started as, like, an every Thursday thing. But now it's spilling over into other nights, too. And there's been tons of times where now Brandon's canceled on me to hang out with them. And it's bad enough that he already canceled, like, our standing date for all of these guys. But, you know, now that he's kind of, it feels like he's just like choosing them over me. I'm just over it. And like, not only being over it, I can't help but think, like, okay, this is getting kind of weird. Like, I'm starting to think that this is some sort of cover up for something else. Like, I just can't believe that he's actually spending time with his friends this whole time. If I had met them, I wouldn't be as like weirded out by it. But the fact that he's been so secretive about it, and how like, oh, it's guys night. Like, not even once. Like, I can't meet them once in a couple of months. Like, I really feel like something's going on.
2: For sure. And your mind's racing. It's coming up with all these possible scenarios because you have not met the guys. Even you've seen a photo, probably. I mean, you know what I mean? Yeah, I get it. All right, well, let's do what we do, Morgan. We will play a song, and when it's over, we'll call Brandon. We'll set the love trap, okay?
0: Cool. Thank you, guys.

0: home of the love trap. Morgan's boyfriend, Brandon, recently started a weekly hangout night with the boys, but there are signs that he might be up to something else when he tells his girlfriend that he's with his friends. Morgan says that Brandon even canceled dates with her so he could go out with the guys, which is making her hella suspicious. She needs us to set the love trap, and that's what we're doing right now.
1: Hello?
0: Hi, good morning. May I please speak with Brandon?
1: This is Brandon. Who's this?
0: Hey, Brandon. My name is Chad, and I'm calling from Need for Seed, and we are a brand new flower and plant shop in Concord. How are you this morning?
1: Need for Seed?
0: Need for Seed. Yeah, it's a play on Need for Speed, but we are a flower and plant shop, and what we're doing right now is running a grand opening promotion where we're offering local residents free flowers. It's actually a beautiful bouquet of flowers, and Brandon, you are one of today's winners, so congrats, and if you say yes to the offer, not only will you receive the flowers, but we're going to bring them right to you, right to your front door. We do delivery here.
1: Is this for real? I mean, what's the hook?
0: No hook. We're just a new local mom and pop. We're trying to spread the word, and that's why we're doing this promotion right now. Today, everything is free on us. We just want you to check out our flowers. We know that you love them, and next time that you need to purchase some flowers or plants, we're hoping to get your business. But today's all free, man. Yeah, no strings attached. Also, we can deliver these to really any address in the Bay Area. Sometimes the guys choose to send them to a lady in their life. We can do that as well.
1: I like free stuff.
0: Yeah.
1: Need for Seed.
0: Need for Seed.
1: Heck of a name.
0: Thank you.
1: Sure. I'll take you up on your offer.
0: Cool. Brandon. All righty. And then we do same day delivery. So I'll have these delivered today. And did you want me to have my guys bring them to you, to your job, to someone else?
1: Yeah, no. Can you, you said you can send them somewhere. Could you send them to someone for me? Stephanie. Let me look for her address.
0: And then, yeah, you look for that. What I'll do, though, is attach a card with the flowers. So Stephanie knows they're coming from you, Brandon. Right now, just going to say to Stephanie from Brandon, but you can add to that. You can change it.
1: Sure. Put happy early birthday. I can't wait to celebrate. And that's it.
0: Okay.
1: Brandon.
0: Happy early birthday. Can't wait to celebrate. Hey, Brandon, I got bad news for you this morning. My name is not Chad. My name is Benny. Not calling from Need for Seed. What? I'm calling from 99.7 Now. It's a radio station. You're on the air. You need to know that. You're on what is called the Love Trap. So we catch Bay Area cheaters. And Morgan reached out to us because of these weekly boys' nights that you've been having. She was starting to think that maybe you were hanging out with another lady. And it sounds like you are. She's on the phone. She heard everything. Morgan, are you there?
2: Yeah, I'm just wondering if Stephanie is one of the guys, Brandon.
0: Hmm.
2: Is she one of the dudes that you guys hang out with every Thursday, you know? Like,
1: I mean, I don't even know why I answered the phone.
3: Are you laughing?
2: Yeah, like, are you serious? Like, why did you cheat is the question. Like, I can't, are you kidding me? Like, things were so good, and then you had to go out and not only cheat, but you concocted this weird fake friend group just so you could meet up with some chick named Stephanie. Are you kidding me? Like, what is wrong with you?
1: Listen, just calm down, okay?
2: Calm down. Oh. No, that's a great way to start.
1: I know you think I'm a right now, but this wasn't ever supposed to happen, okay?
2: That you cheating or you getting caught? I'm just curious.
1: No, things got out of hand, okay, Morgan? Things got out of hand.
2: Yeah, clearly they did.
0: So this entire time for the last 3 months, I believe Morgan said for 3 months you've been doing these guys' nights, it's really been Stephanie? Was there ever guys' nights?
1: No, there are no guys' nights.
0: Okay.
2: Of course not.
3: Brandon, why are you so mad? Like, why are you so mad right now?
1: Well, I can't believe she's calling a radio station to find all this out. I mean, you know,
2: are you kidding me? You're not the victim of the story, Brandon.
4: Yeah, you're just mad you got caught. That's what it is.
1: I wasn't lying, okay? I wasn't lying when I said I ran into an old friend. She's an old friend, and I was just trying to figure things out, and, you know.
2: I think we figured them out, Brandon. I'm pretty sure that that's very clear. So let me get this straight. So you were with her that night when you called me drunk from the bar. You made up some stupid story so that way you could be with her every week since then. And you've literally just been having your cake and eating it too for the past, what, 3 months now?
1: Listen, I don't know what to do. It's just all kind of fell on my lap. I didn't mean for all this to happen. I'm just figuring things out. I'm sorry, okay? But
2: well,
1: it is what it is.
2: I figured it out for you, Brandon. We're done. Like, you are such a piece of trash, and that's her problem now. I literally never want to speak to you again.
5: 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Five Flyaways.

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1: Wake up.
2: Good morning.
1: Wake up with Big Bay Mornings. With Benny, Ellen, and Greg.
2: Ladies and gentlemen, boys and girls, welcome to the weekend, baby.
3: Yes. Oh. All right. Beta Breakers weekend, so it's going to be a party in the city.
2: Absolutely. It's Friday, May 15th. Good morning, Greg.
3: Good morning, everyone.
2: Hello, Ellen.
4: Hola, good morning.
2: Happy payday to a lot of people out there, the 15th. It is time for another Big Bay Mornings Movie Club pick. And it's back to me in the rotation. All right, I'm going to be honest with you. It's been a bit of a hectic week. So this was a last-minute decision.
3: Okay. So you found it in?
2: Sort of.
4: You're really not selling it with that. But okay, let's see.
2: It's a great movie. It's a great movie. One of my favorites. I just say that because I'm breaking the cardinal rule.
3: But it's like 3 hours.
2: 2 hours and 45 minutes.
3: Oh, my God.
2: Yeah. So, if you're like me, it'll take you 4 sessions to complete the movie. It's also a movie that you need to pay attention to, Ellen. So, don't watch it as you're falling asleep.
4: Oh, my God. Can I guess?
2: I mean, yeah, you can guess. You won't guess it.
4: The Godfather?
2: No, hell no. No, girl. Okay. I'm not going that far back. I'm going back to 1995. A movie that my father took me to see in the theater when I was 10 years old.
3: Howard the Duck.
2: Not sure he should have been taking me to see this movie when I was 10. The movie starring two of my people, two of the best actors to ever do it, Al Pacino, Robert De Niro, on screen for the very first time ever. Right? These two battled their whole, it was like a Kendrick and a Drake, right? When these guys were coming up, they were the two Italian actors, and it was, you were on either side with Pacino or De Niro. And so they never really had beef, but just because of all the fans, they sort of had beef.
4: Okay. I'm listening.
2: The movie is Heat. So I'll break it down. Again, the first time that these two legends appeared together on screen at the same time, which was huge. If you know, you know. The movie has everything. Bank robberies, betrayals, one of the greatest shootout scenes ever filmed. It's a crime thriller. It's directed by Michael Mann, who's a huge director. Pacino plays an obsessive LAPD homicide detective. He's off his rocker. De Niro plays a master thief who's trying to pull off one last huge score before getting out of the game. But the cast is stacked. Besides Pacino and De Niro, Val Kilmer, RIP, John Voight, Ashley Judd, a young Natalie Portman. I could go on and on. Everybody is in this movie. I didn't look at the reviews, but I imagine I don't choose anything with bad reviews.
3: It's got Rotten Tomatoes, 84.
2: All right,
3: perfect. Letterboxd, whatever that is, it gets 4.3 out of 5, and IMDb gives it 8.3 out of 10. So it gets high marks.
2: This is a diner scene in the movie. And again, this is the very first time ever in Hollywood that Pacino and De Niro are together on screen.
5: So you never wanted a regular type life, right? What the f*** is that, barbecues and ball games? Yeah, this regular type life, that your life? My life? No, my life. No, my life's a disaster zone. I got a wife. We're passing each other on the downslope of a marriage, my third. Because I spend all my time chasing guys like you around the block. That's my life.
6: Guy told me one time, don't let yourself get attached to anything you are not willing to walk out on in 30 seconds flat if you feel the heat around a corner.
2: So that last part is one of the most quotable lines. Every rapper has used it. Basically, never get attached to anything you're not willing to walk away from in 30 seconds flat. And that kind of gets brought up throughout the movie. So that's an iconic line. I did watch it this week just to make sure. It's on Amazon Prime.
4: Okay.
2: I went to Prime one evening. I think it was Tuesday evening, and I was just trying to find something to watch. I'm like, oh, damn, Heat. I haven't watched this in years. So then I started it, and then I just got hooked on it.
3: This is definitely your genre. Yeah. You have picked a lot of movies with crime families, shootouts.
2: Yeah, one. We talked about this last time. Just Departed. I think you guys think I've chosen, but I've only chosen one crime thriller.
3: It seems like, you know why?
2: Because, we talked about it.
3: Because then after one of your movie picks, Flight, is that what it was called?
2: Yes, Flight. Denzel.
3: I ended up watching another that Ethan Hawke
2: Training Day.
3: Training Day, which I still consider your pick because
2: we talked about it.
3: That's also a crime movie.
2: Yeah, no, I've only picked one because I went through my list. I've literally only picked one crime. I love the casinos. I love the Goodfellas. I love the Scarface. I love the Training Days. This is only the second crime thriller pick in the movie club.
4: Yeah, he's right. I'm looking at his list right now because he's got other.
2: Big Lebowski. We have the Santa Claus. We have
4: Almost Famous. Okay, I've actually never heard of this movie, so I'm surprised. The Godfather I have, so I wasn't far with that. I was actually pretty close with my guess.
2: Yeah, but that's like from the 70s. This is at least the 90s, mid-90s.
4: 1995.
2: Big action. You'll recognize pretty much every actor and actress in this movie. And it also, for me, it's nostalgic. I remember going, my dad, again, it's an almost 3-hour movie. My dad went, he was newly sober. So I know he was trying to fill his time with other things besides boozing and drugging. So he went to the movies a lot. That I remember. But he went on his own to see this 3-hour movie and then wanted to see it again. So it was his day. Every Tuesday, my dad would pick me up from school and that was his day to watch me. He took me to see this movie at that Northgate Mall. He took me to see this movie on a Tuesday and I'm 10 years old. It's not appropriate for a 10-year-old. So parents listening, this is rated R. Don't watch it with your 10-year-old. But I just thought it was so interesting.
3: Then this really opens it up for me to select Gone with the Wind for you guys.
2: What is that, 5 hours?
3: Just looked it up. It's 3 hours and 41 minutes.
2: An hour longer.
4: Yeah, we're still at least under 3 with Benny.
3: And it came out in 1939.
2: No, you can pick Titanic, Ellen. That's about the same as Heat. You can get Titanic.
4: Exactly. We're going to go down that route. That's crazy.
3: I'll give you 2 weeks to watch Gone with the Wind.
2: Watch it by Christmas.
3: Benny will need a month.
4: That's a whole Netflix series right there.
3: Man, I'm going to be out of town this weekend, so I'm going to really have to hunker down on one of these days next week.
2: Listen, if you need a few extra days, we can do it on like that Monday or Tuesday of the following week. I don't know.
3: I'm sure we can get it in. We'll keep it on track.
4: And it says it's based on a true story, too.
2: Is it?
4: Yeah, he is based on a true story. Specifically the real... Oh, wait, I don't want to spoil it. Let me not read and spoil it.
2: But this is Pacino and De Niro at the height of their careers and their acting and they're just... They kill it. They kill it. Absolutely kill it. So, Heat. I know it's on Amazon Prime. I'm not sure if it's on any other apps for free. Did you see that?
3: I looked it up. No, it's not. Well, it's on YouTube. Like Tubi and stuff like that.
2: Oh, that's
3: or
2: free?
3: If you want to watch it on YouTube. But Tubi, you have to watch commercials. It stops because I've tried to watch movies on Tubi or Tubi. What is it?
2: Tubi. I love Tubi.
3: Yeah, it's fine. But then in the middle of it, then they show old ass commercials. So. Well,
2: Prime does for me too because I got the cheap version.
3: Yes, I have the cheap version of every streaming service because you know what, I find it good to have a break to scroll on my phone.
4: Perfect. Yeah, or go get some snacks or go to the bathroom.
3: Yeah, easy. I don't need to spend that premium. You know the difference in like the Netflix premium and the cheap version that I have is like $12. That is not worth it. $12 a month, that's ridiculous. I would rather have the commercials than pay that extra.
2: They're only like 2 minute commercial breaks, and they kind of front load them, I feel like. So, like, the second half, normally, they run commercial free, at least for me, right? They kind of front load the commercials, and then...
3: And it gives me time to do other things, because I don't want to just sit there in bed rot for hours and hours. Like, commercials are actually a good thing. You can get up and move your body.
2: Well, there it is. Heat, the next pick in the Big Bay Mornings Movie Club. Good morning. Happy Friday. Let's get the party started.

0: time for Down Home.
1: All right.
0: With Greg's mom, Ginger.
1: Ginger Cheryl. Hello, hello, hello.
2: Hey!
3: Good morning, Mother.
4: We heard you are rich.
3: Oh, Lord, don't start that. She's already mad at me.
4: So, Ginger, I just sent you my Venmo.
1: I'm glad you put that on the radio, because there's not anybody that in this whole United States that does not know it.
4: Everyone knows.
5: Oh, so Greg made sure of that.
3: We went to the casino, and my mother won, but she's mad that apparently everybody's been texting her. Who texted you, called you?
1: Everybody that I've talked to in this state of Texas has called me and said, I heard you won some money.
5: Can I borrow $5?
1: And now it's in California.
4: Yeah, your son sent me a photo as soon as it happened. Saw that photo of the slot machine.
1: Boy, that boy.
3: And she's like, why did you tell all these people? Mom, I just posted it on Instagram.
4: Oh, you also posted it on Instagram? Mm-hmm. Oh, so, yeah, literally everyone in the world now.
3: I posted it on Instagram, Mom. And then that's how, like, and my Aunt Corky found out. Well, her kids probably saw that. I didn't tell her. My cousin Janie, she told my mom, whatever. She's like, how many people have you told? I haven't told anybody. I just posted it.
1: Thank you, Greg, for that.
4: How much did you win all said and done? Because you won $3,200 and then another
3: $600?
4: So $3,800?
1: Let's change the subject.
5: Okay. Money check her.
4: Okay, let's change the subject. What'd you spend the money on?
3: I hope she put it in the bank.
1: I'm rat holing it, fixing to go back.
3: I did drive her fancy new car. Oh my God.
4: Oh, that caddy?
1: I did let him drive my car.
3: That thing is huge, but I have to tell you, this was the funniest part. The second I ran in, so I went and I met her. She and my dad were still in the car. I met up with them at her hair salon. I get over there. The first thing she's like, I haven't been able to figure out how to make the windshield wipers work.
4: Oh.
3: It's been over a month. She's been driving around, can't get the windshield wipers on.
1: No, Greg, you're not telling the true story.
3: I am.
1: See, it's on automatic, where it just automatically goes on if it starts raining or gets wet. Well, my cousin and I went to the car wash, so he turned it off. So now when it starts raining, I'm going, well, why isn't my windshield wiper coming on? So I'm pushing every button and every gear and every whatever, and nothing happens. Except the back one goes.
4: You know. Back one's just been going nonstop.
3: And the spray's going, and she's got everything else.
1: And I'm like, okay, now how do I make this work? So it says on here, automatic, whatever. So I do all these buttons, nothing happens. So I said, Greg, how did I make this work? So he just pushes the handle up and away it goes.
3: It wasn't that difficult.
4: So. Back to the whole apple doesn't fall far. Your son, he couldn't figure out for about a year how to turn the interior lights on inside his new car. I had to show him that. So
3: now tell the true story, Benny.
1: He didn't mention that.
4: He couldn't figure out how to turn on the interior lights.
3: No, I know how to turn those on. I didn't know how to make them turn on automatically when you open
4: the door. Okay,
3: so, you're the one who figured that out.
1: See, I'm learning a little bit all the time. I know how to do cruise control. I got my seat set.
3: Here's the problem driving with my mom. The whole time she's bossing you around. Oh, you put it on cruise. You should put it on cruise control. I don't want to. Just do it. I always do it. Well, I don't care. I don't want to do it. Oh, put it. Yeah. Why don't you put it on cruise control? Put that on cruise control. Yes. I don't want to put it on cruise control.
4: I hate that. Vanessa does the same thing. When we drive from here to Sacramento, which is a 90-minute drive, she always wants me to put it on the cruise control. I'm like, I don't like that. I want control. Just because you like that doesn't mean I like that.
3: And then she's like, oh, you know, the exit's coming in 30 minutes. You should get over. You want to get over? Why don't you get over? There's get over. You better get over because X is going to come. I'm just like, oh my God.
1: So we're driving along 80 miles an hour, you know, and then I say, Greg, you're fixing to turn.
3: That only happened once. And that wasn't an exit. That was a turn. And she doesn't give me, they don't give me directions. I don't live there. I'm driving them. I say, you have to give me directions.
4: She did 30 minutes ahead of time. She told you, hey, in 30 minutes, you're going to make a right.
3: By the time we got there, I'd already forgotten.
1: control. Put it on cruise control. Get in this plane.
4: We have to run. But how was Mother's Day, though? All said and done? It was good?
1: It was awesome.
4: Nice.
1: Greg was here to help celebrate, and we had food and flowers and candy and liquor and...
3: And wine.
1: Mm-hmm.
3: And we got to see all the aunties.
1: Yes, we had a lovely time.
4: All right, Ginger.
1: Love you, bye.
4: Have a great weekend.
3: Love you, bye.
4: Love you, bye.
5: Love you, bye.
4: Okay, we're all over to love you, bye.

0: 97 Now's Big Bay Mornings. Dirty on the 30. Benny, Ellen, and Greg with everything you need to know. Today's headlines.
1: So the other day we talked about Waymo recalling thousands of their self-driving cars after software glitch was discovered. Basically, Waymos couldn't detect flooded roads, and after these major storms, some were driving right into floodwaters. But this morning, a brand new poll is out showing what San Francisco residents really think about Waymo cars. Do we like them? Do we trust them?
2: I like them. I would say I like them. The only thing I don't like about them is they cost quite a bit more than an Uber or a Lyft, but I would prefer to take them.
1: Ellen does not trust them.
3: No, I don't. I'm saying, like, prove me wrong, Waymo. But, like, I've only gone on twice, and one out of the two, it dropped me off in the wrong side of the street, like, in the wrong place.
2: You might have been in one three times, because one was on my birthday with me, and I don't know if you remember that ride.
3: I don't remember that one. So, yeah. Camp, I don't remember.
2: That was fine. That was great.
3: Nope, don't remember.
1: Anyway, yeah, new poll is out, and almost half of respondents consider self-driving cars a good thing and have embraced them.
2: Yeah, there are a few glitches. Like, it will go way further up my hill and stop, so I have to walk half a block up there, which I don't enjoy because it's straight uphill. They do dumb things like that, right. But for the most part, I like the experience because I can while out in the back seat and not have a driver there to judge me.
3: Yeah, but they're watching you through the camera.
2: I don't care about that.
3: Seeing you.
2: I don't care. I don't care about that.
1: And Beta Breakers is back this weekend, so get ready for costumes, chaos, public nudity, all before breakfast.
2: Y'all gonna run it? You gonna be there?
1: Nope.
2: Ellen?
3: I won't be running the race, but I'll be running around.
1: There you go. Yeah, just show up dressed like Shrek and have a beer in your hand. 8 a.m. style. That's what people do.
2: Yeah, well, a little earlier than 8 a.m., I think they start.
1: Yeah. So, of course, Beta Breakers is San Francisco's legendary race, and it returns this Sunday. More than 30,000 runners expected to hit the streets. And if you're planning on heading to Beta Breakers this Sunday, BART is making it a little easier to get there. BART's adding 4 special early morning trains on Sunday.
0: Sassy Sports.
2: Well, just a day after being announced as a headliner for the first ever World Cup Finals halftime show that will happen in July, Shakira dropped the official World Cup

0: Don't Talk is my favorite song right now. This is my favorite song. Well, also, you know, it's Italian, so.
1: We got to. Oh, here he goes. He's acting like he knows something. We going to hear this today?
0: We are going to hear this today. Yes, sir.
1: A couple times, the full thing.
0: Let's do it. Oh, and that's Burna Boy with her, yeah?
1: Die Die is a collab with Nigerian singer and songwriter Burna Boy. And, of course, Die Die means let's go in Italian. This is Shakira's third World Cup anthem in 2010. She sang the anthem Waka Waka, this time for Africa. Waka Waka. All right. And in 2014, she released the Brazilian anthem La La La. So Shakira is back. She is the queen of the World Cup, baby. And I guess it only takes about 40 days to recover from severe prescription drug addiction because Tiger Woods is back from rehab, baby.
0: That's a song. 40 days and 40 nights was all it took Tiger Woods to get sober.
1: Well, he was only there for about 5 weeks, which is interesting. I would think you would need at least 3 months in rehab to recover.
2: Yeah, it's giving vacay. That's what it's giving.
1: It is giving vacay, especially when he got off his private jet in Palm Beach with his dog. I mean, was he just really in the Swiss Alps hiding out from the media? Now comes the deal making. Of course, Tiger will have to face the consequences of yet another DUI. The Attorney General's office just got access to his prescription drug records. And you know he does not want those to come out at trial. So I would imagine there's going to be a deal instead of a trial, again, privilege. He will be forced to finally hire a driver, though, as his license was instantly revoked for at least 1 year when he refused a blood test in jail. And the full NFL schedule was released yesterday. But we basically had the 49er highlights earlier this week, already knowing the dates to their two international games in Australia and Mexico City. But the Niners will get rewarded for making that trip down under. They return back to the Bay for 3 consecutive home games against the Dolphins, Cardinals, and Broncos. So they're going to spend all the rest of September here at home. So that's pretty cool. The other highlight, a Week 10 matchup in Dallas versus the Cowboys. And then they're going to head straight from Dallas to Mexico City for that international game against the Vikings. So the NFL tried to make it a little bit easier for them where they can just go from Texas straight to Mexico City.
0: Oh, okay.
1: So they'll spend a week there. A few other highlights of the schedule. The Seahawks and Patriots will kick off the season in a Super Bowl rematch Wednesday, September 9th. And your first possible Taylor Swift sighting will be in prime time when the Chiefs host the Broncos on Monday Night Football, September 14th.
0: Who won the Super Bowl last year? Was it the Seahawks?
1: Seahawks. Okay. That's why they get to host the very first game.
2: Mm. Oh, my cousins. Oh, they were having a ball. Remember? So, they're Seahawks fans
0: that's
2: all
0: right,
2: day.
0: That's right. Ooh,
1: but my question is, in that first Monday night game, will Taylor be wearing that rock? Is she going to be married by then?
0: Yes.
1: Yes?
2: Yeah.
0: By September?
1: Yeah.
0: Yeah.
2: For sure.
1: I agree. 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That's all I got for Sassy Sports. But you know what I always say? If they're playing with balls, I'm all over it.
3: Entertainment Report.
2: Well, Drake fans woke up extra happy this morning. Last night, Drake really said surprise and dropped not only his anticipated Iceman album, but a total of 3 albums at once. So it's Iceman, Habibti, and Maid of Honor. So they're saying that like Iceman is leaning more towards like rap, Habibti is more Loverboy, and Maid of Honor is personal. Imagine, you know what? I wouldn't be surprised, but it's more dance techno style, but total of 43 tracks, hella collaboration. Yeah, like artists like Future, 21 Savage, Sexy Red, and more. So, yeah, Drake fans, if they weren't already up all night last night listening to it, today they're going
0: to
2: be busy.
0: Well, trying to listen to it, because Drake literally broke Apple Music, broke Spotify, broke all the digital streaming platforms last night when he dropped these
1: three
0: albums.
1: So Drake still got it. Even though Kendrick tried to crush him, he came back stronger than ever.
0: So we know that Drake is obsessed with the Bay Area. He jocks the Bay. He loves the Bay. I'm going to play a little something right now.
4: They call me Drizzy Drake, and I'm keeping a name. I sport Nike shoes. I got a mic to use to talk bad about these. I don't like you fools. Got an Oakland show tonight, baby.
2: Okay.
0: Craig, I know you're not going to know. Do you have any idea whose lyrics those are? Word for word?
2: Oh, no.
0: Mac Dre. So Mac Dre had a song called I'm Too Hard for the Radio. Yes! Tell me something good. This is called Too Hard for the Radio. Those are Mac Dre's lyrics. He switched a couple words, but literally these are.
4: They call me Drizzy

0: Okay, see, now hearing that all together, yo, that's dope. You know, Drake does love the Bay Area.
1: Well, and Steph and Aisha also stayed loyal to Drake, unlike some of these other people like LeBron, who sold out for Kendrick. Curry stayed true.
2: DJ Khaled went with Kendrick, and Khaled gets dissed a lot on this album. Jay-Z obviously had Kendrick at the Super Bowl. Drake makes, on multiple songs, he makes indirect jabs at Jay-Z. He's taking shots at Jay-Z. And then on this song that I just played, the Mac Dre, Too Hard for the Radio, he disses Kendrick. We'll see. Is it going to spark the beef again?
1: Of course.
0: I think he likes it. Yep. And our girl Britney Spears is already making headlines again after TMZ reported that she allegedly caused a pretty chaotic scene during her lunch outing. So witnesses are claiming that she was barking like a dog, that she was acting loudly and even holding a knife while at a restaurant. But then, like, Britney's team, they're trying to say, no, relax, that the whole thing is being blown way out of proportion, that she was just telling a really good story about her dog.
1: Okay, again, she should be in rehab for how long? She was in there for a shorter time than Tiger. She was.
2: I think like 30 days or less.
1: Yes. Yeah. The rehab is not for 30 days. You can't just go in for a quick, you know, drive through.
0: No, it just seems like the celebs, what they do is they just go there to try to get the headlines, everything to calm down, and then they come back out. But like, I don't know. Yeah, people are really concerned about Britney because I don't care how good of a storyteller you are. If you're waving a knife and barking, that's
1: also they go in there because they're trying to tell the judge in the case, oh, see, I went to rehab. And in both cases, Tigers and Britney, they had a DUI and they knew they were in trouble, so they ran to rehab. They weren't serious about it.
0: And Yellowstone fans, your favorite couple is officially back. Beth and Rip's new spinoff, Dutton Ranch, has officially launched, following them as they start like a brand new chapter in Texas. So that's on Paramount Plus. And finally, Will Ferrell is back. He's hosting Saturday Night Live Season 51 finale this weekend with Paul McCartney as a musical guest.
3: Cannonball!
2: There he is. All right.
0: Oh, it can be good.
2: Oh, that is your Dirty on the 30. And your Friday morning love trap is on the way.
1: Brandy thinks her boyfriend Tom and his female roommate Jenna are messing around because Jenna has started to make her feel unwelcome at their apartment. Tom insists that there's nothing going on, but something feels off to Brandy. So we're going to set the love trap on Tom next with Benny, Ellen, and Greg on Big Bay Mornings.
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3: Brandy is worried. Brandy thinks that something is going on between her boyfriend Tom and his roommate. It's a female roommate. Her name is Jenna.
4: Oh, that's interesting.
3: Brandy, what's going on?
5: Oh my gosh, guys, my hands are clammy. I started dating Tom almost a year ago, and within the first few months of our relationship, he moved in with this girl, Jenna. And I never really liked the idea of Tom, like, actually living with another woman. But at the time, we had only been dating for a few months, so I really didn't feel like I could make demands on his living situation, you know?
6: So you felt like your hands were tied that because you weren't, like...
5: Oh, absolutely. Yeah. And I'm not controlling, so that was something that I was like, well, let's just see how it plays out. I inquired on the relationship, obviously. I asked if there had been anything romantic between him and Gemma. And Tom assured me that there had been nothing going on, no romantic feelings ever. They've just been friends for many years. He had told me that, like, the timing had kind of just worked out perfectly for her, him and Jenna to be like roommates, I guess, because his last roommate was moving out of state for a new job at the same time Jenna and her boyfriend, they broke up. So that was kind of
4: I don't know how I feel about it. I feel like that kind of changes things. Because, you know, you're fresh out of a relationship.
3: She's looking for a rebound.
4: Yeah.
6: Oh, I wouldn't even go there. I was thinking that's good because she's, you know.
5: Well, I thought it was good, too, because she was just trying to mend herself. Like, I didn't think about that part, like the rebound. I mean, if you guys live together, why get murky, right? Like, I did accept the living situation. And honestly, things were, like, really cool up until a few months ago. I mean, Jenna started acting weird towards me, like she didn't want me to be in the apartment. So let me just paint a picture. Like, before 2 months ago, Jenna and I would hang out together, and, like, all three of us got along really well.

0: Okay.
1: Okay.
0: So for the last 2 months, though, she has barely been even speaking to me. And half the time, I mean, she's like, and she hides in her room. And if she's not hiding in her room, she acts like I'm not even there and only addresses Tom.
2: Well, that's rude.
1: That's uncomfortable. So rude. That's like, uncomfortable.
2: Especially if, like, she was cool with you at first. Like, it'd be different if she was just more reserved to herself. Like, she was just seeing a boundary. Like, oh, he wants to hang out with his girlfriend. But it seems like you guys were good. And then all of a sudden, something happened that made her switch up.
0: And that's the feeling I'm the vibes I'm picking up, you know? And I asked Tom, I've actually asked him multiple times about Jenna's behavior, and he's always insisting on, like, that he doesn't notice, or that I'm preoccupied, or I'm trying to look for something going on that there's not. And so, I mean, things have gotten so bad that I don't even want to go over to his place anymore, but I'm clearly worried that's like exactly what she wants me to do. And, you know, I don't know, I guess maybe we all got too comfortable. I don't know if that's what it is, like a throuple type thing, or like a three wheel.
3: Well, hold on, that's a whole other conversation. All right. Hold on now.
0: No, you I don't mean, you just... know what I mean, though. Like, I'm a girl's girl. Like, I love the fact that she was interested in hanging out with me. And, like, I don't know. So I don't know if I brought her too close. But at the moment, I mean, I haven't been over there in weeks.
1: And just to be clear, y'all would just kick it and stuff and hang out, all three of you. Nothing else ever happened, right?
0: No,
1: real thruple.
3: I choose to believe what I'm picturing in my head.
0: Definitely not. No.
2: Brandy, it doesn't sound like you did anything wrong.
1: Yeah.
2: Like,
3: maybe that's the problem. Maybe that's why Jenna doesn't like you.
1: I understand your suspicions. There's one of three things going on here. One, they're messing around. That's worst case scenario. Two, she has feelings for him and now resents you. Or three, he's talking smack to her behind your back. Like, some of us unload to our friends about the people we're dating, and then they start feeling a certain type of way. Mm. All of those are bad.
2: That's true. No, you're right. So it's like now she kind of has an image of you and doesn't know how to face you, you know, and feels probably protective over him now.
3: I know you said, Brandy, I know you said that your boyfriend Tom said nothing has ever happened between he and Jenna. Not that he would tell you if something did anyway, but do they have history in terms of friendship? Like, have they been friends for a long time? Did I miss that part?
0: A long time, decades, I think. Yeah. So. Hmm.
3: Well, let's try to get to the bottom of it. Here's what we'll do, Brandy. We'll play a song when it's over. We'll call your man. We'll set the love trap and we'll go from there.
0: Oh my gosh. Okay. My stomach is turning right now.
3: Hang on.

0: Bay Mornings, home of the Love Trap. So Brandy thinks that her boyfriend Tom and his roommate Jenna are messing around. Tom's denying it. He insists that there's nothing happening. But something feels off to Brandy. She has reached out to us to set the love trap, and that's what we're doing right now.
1: Hello?
0: Hi, good morning. May I please speak with Tom?
1: Yeah, who's this?
0: Hey, Tom. My name is Chad, and I'm calling from Alleluia, and we are a brand new flower and plant shop in Livermore. How are you?
1: I'm good. Why is a flower shop calling me?
0: Well, I'm about to tell you. So what we're doing right now as a new local mom and pop is running a grand opening promotion where we are offering local residents free flowers, a bouquet a day that we're doing. And Tom, you are today's winner. So congratulations. Not only did you win a beautiful bouquet of flowers, you also won free same day delivery, which is something we always offer here at Alleluia. But yeah, man, you're a big winner. So congrats.
1: So what does the offer include exactly?
0: The offer includes that bouquet of flowers and same day delivery. No strings attached. So I know that's probably your next question. Am I going to charge you or sign you up for any type of subscription? Nothing like that. We're just trying to get the word out there, man, and let people know we're here and we're open. And next time you or someone you know needs to purchase flowers, we are hoping to get your business.
1: Okay. That's a pretty cool deal.
0: It is cool. There is one other part to this. We can deliver them anywhere in the Bay Area, any of the 9 counties. So if you wanted to send them to someone else or somewhere else other than your house, that is an option.
1: Okay, sure. I think, you know what? I'll send them to someone named Jenna.
0: Okay. Got it. And what I will do is attach a card with the flowers so Jenna knows they're from you, Tom. Did you want to write something in the card? There is room if you wanted to write a little message or something.
1: Just say, thanks for all the sweet things that you do for me.
0: Thanks for all the sweet things you do for me.
2: What exactly does Jenna do for you, Tom?
0: Hey, Tom, Brandy, hold on real quick. Tom, my name is not Chad. My name is Benny. I am not calling from a flower and plant shop. I'm calling from a radio station. 99.7 Now, you're on the air. You need to know that. And you're on what is called the Love Trap. So we trap Bay Area cheaters. And yes, that is Brandy's voice you heard. And she reached out to us because she thinks something's going on between you and Jenna, the one you just sent flowers to.
1: Are you kidding me?
2: There's only one reason. What for Jenna? Like, what is going on right now?
1: Oh my God, are we doing this again? You're being paranoid again. There's nothing going on.
2: What do you mean paranoid? There's only one reason for Jenna to suddenly start acting like she doesn't like me. I mean, it's because she wants you, right? Like, apparently you want her too. I mean, since you're going to send her flowers. And I'm not paranoid. You just sent your roommate flowers. Oh my God.
0: Can we talk about the note? What does that mean?
3: Yeah, what are these sweet things that she does for you?
1: No, she just like that. She helps me out sometimes. Like, we're roommates. Oh. She'll, you know, just like clean the bathroom sometimes or, you know, do extra dishes or things like that. It's nothing serious.
3: So what a roommate should be doing. But I mean, I don't get why you would choose to send her flowers over your girlfriend.
1: I don't know. I thought she's been doing a little extra lately, and I thought that it was really sweet of her. So I just, that's what I thought in the moment.
2: Have you two ever hooked up? Oh, you can't answer that, Tom? Hello? Why are you so quiet? Have you been lying to me this whole time? Oh my God. Honestly, if you don't tell me the truth right now, I'm going to come over and make a huge scene. I'll find out from her.
1: Okay, no, Brandy, please don't do that. All right, you know what? Fine. Yes, Jenna and I have been involved before. We've been friends for a long time.
2: What do you mean involved before? What do you mean involved before? Tom, what did you mean? You told me that nothing happened between you guys.
1: Well, I said nothing happened romantically. We were never romantic. We hooked up a few times after we met. And then a few other times after her and her boyfriend broke up. And that's it.
2: Wait, you and I, we were already dating when she broke up with her boyfriend. You hooked. Everything you've ever said, anything that comes out of your mouth has been a lie, Tom. Like, what is going on?
1: Brandy, we had just met then. We weren't officially together yet.
2: God, everything you say it disgusts me. You know what, Tom? I just can't do this. mentally, physically, anything like this. I've been through enough, so I'm done with all of your BS. Like, I'm just done.

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1: Wake up.
2: Good morning.
3: Wake up with Big Bay Mornings. With Benny, Ellen, and Greg.
2: Ladies and gentlemen, boys and girls, welcome to the weekend, baby. All right, Beta Breakers weekend, so it's going to be a party in the city.
4: Absolutely. It's Friday, May 15th. Good morning, Greg.
2: Good morning, everyone.
4: Hello, Ellen.
1: Hola, good morning.
4: Happy payday to a lot of people out there, the 15th. It is time for another Big Bay Mornings Movie Club pick, and it's back to me in the rotation. All right, I'm going to be honest with you. It's been a bit of a hectic week. So this was a last-minute decision.
2: Okay, so you found it in?
4: Sort of.
1: You're really not selling it with that. But okay, let's see.
4: It's a great movie. It's a great movie. One of my favorites. I just say that because I'm breaking the cardinal rule.
2: What, it's like 3 hours?
4: 2 hours and 45 minutes.
2: Oh, my God.
4: Yeah. So if you're like me, it'll take you 4 sessions to complete the movie. It's also a movie that you need to pay attention to, Ellen. So don't watch it as you're falling asleep.
1: Oh my God, can I guess?
4: I mean, yeah, you can guess. You won't guess it.
1: The Godfather?
4: No, hell no. No, girl. Okay. I'm not going that far back. I'm going back to 1995. A movie that my father took me to see in the theater when I was 10 years old.
2: Howard the Duck.
4: Not sure he should have been taking me to see this movie when I was 10. The movie starring two of my people. Two of the best actors to ever do it. Al Pacino, Robert De Niro, on screen for the very first time ever, right? These two battled their whole, it was like a Kendrick and a Drake, right? When these guys were coming up, they were the two Italian actors, and it was, you were on either side with Pacino or De Niro. And so they never really had beef, but just because of all the fans, they sort of had beef.
1: Okay, I'm listening.
4: The movie is Heat, so I'll break it down. Again, the first time that these two legends appeared together on screen at the same time, which was huge. If you know, you know. The movie has everything. Bank robberies, betrayals, one of the greatest shootout scenes ever filmed. It's a crime thriller. It's directed by Michael Mann, who's a huge director. Pacino plays an obsessive LAPD homicide detective. He's off his rocker. De Niro plays a master thief who's trying to pull off one last huge score before getting out of the game. But the cast is stacked. Besides Pacino and De Niro, Val Kilmer, RIP, John Voight, Ashley Judd, a young Natalie Portman. I could go on and on. Everybody is in this movie. I didn't look at the reviews, but I imagine I don't choose anything bad reviews.
2: It's got Rotten Tomatoes, 84.
4: All right,
2: perfect. Letterboxd, whatever that is, it gets 4.3 out of 5, and IMDb gives it 8.3 out of 10. So it gets high marks.
4: This is a diner scene in the movie. And again, this is the very first time ever in Hollywood that Pacino and De Niro are together on screen.
5: So you never wanted a regular type life? Is that barbecues and ball games? Yeah, this regular type life, that your life? My life? No, my life. No, my life's a disaster zone. I got a wife. We're passing each other on the downslope of a marriage, my third. Because I spend all my time chasing guys like you around the block. That's my life.
6: Guy told me one time, don't let yourself get attached to anything you are not willing to walk out on in 30 seconds flat if you feel the heat around a corner.
4: So that last part is one of the most quotable lines. Every rapper has used it. Basically, never get attached to anything you're not willing to walk away from in 30 seconds flat. And that kind of gets brought up throughout the movie. So that's an iconic line. I did watch it this week just to make sure. It's on Amazon Prime.
1: Okay.
4: I went to Prime one evening. I think it was Tuesday evening. And I was just trying to find something to watch. I'm like, oh, damn, Heat. I haven't watched this in years. So then I started it. And then I just got hooked on it.
2: This is definitely your genre. Yeah, you have picked a lot of movies with crime families, shootouts.
4: Yeah, one. We talked about this last time. Just Departed. I think you guys think I've chosen about it. I've only chosen one crime thriller.
2: It seems like, you know why?
4: Because, we've talked about it.
2: Because then after one of your movie picks, Flight, is that what it was called?
4: Yes, Flight. Denzel.
2: I ended up watching another
7: that Ethan Hawke
4: Training Day.
7: Training Day, which I still consider your pick because
4: we talked about it.
7: That's also a crime movie.
4: Yeah, no, I've only picked one because I went through my list. I've literally only picked one crime. I love the casinos. I love the Goodfellas. I love the Scarface. I love the Training Days. This is only the second crime thriller pick in the movie club.
1: Yeah, he's right. I'm looking at his list right now because he's got other.
4: We have Big Lebowski. We have the Santa Claus. We have
1: Almost Famous. Okay, I've actually never heard of this movie, so I'm surprised. The Godfather I have, so I wasn't far with that. I was actually pretty close with my guess.
4: Yeah, but that's like from the 70s. This is at least the 90s, mid-90s.
1: 1995.
4: Big action. You'll recognize pretty much every actor and actress in this movie. And it also for me, it's nostalgic. I remember going, my dad, again, it's an almost 3-hour movie. My dad went, he was newly sober. So I know he was trying to fill his time with other things besides boozing and drugging. So he went to the movies a lot. That I remember. But he went on his own to see this 3-hour movie and then wanted to see it again. So it was his day. Every Tuesday, my dad would pick me up from school and that was his day to watch me. He took me to see this movie at that Northgate Mall. He took me to see this movie on a Tuesday and I'm 10 years old. It's not appropriate for a 10-year-old. So parents listening, this is rated R. Don't watch it with your 10-year-old.
1: See.
4: But I just thought it was so interesting.
7: Then this really opens it up for me to select Gone with the Wind for you guys.
4: What is that, 5 hours?
7: Just looked it up. It's 3 hours and 41 minutes.
4: That's an hour longer.
1: Yeah, we're still at least under three with Benny.
7: And it came out in 1939.
4: No, you can pick Titanic, Ellen. That's about the same as Heat. You can get Titanic.
1: Exactly. We're going to go down that route. That's crazy.
7: I'll give you 2 weeks to watch Gone with the Wind.
4: Watch it by Christmas.
7: Benny will need a month if you do that.
1: No, that's a whole Netflix series right there.
7: Man, I'm going to be out of town this weekend, so I'm going to really have to hunker down on one of these days next week.
4: Listen, if you need a few extra days, we can do it on like that Monday or Tuesday of the following week. I don't know. Because
7: I'm sure we can get it in.
1: We'll keep it on track. And it says it's based on a true story, too.
4: Is it?
1: It says, yeah, he is based on a true story, specifically the real... Oh, wait, I don't want to spoil it. Let me not read and spoil it.
4: But this is Pacino and De Niro at the height of their careers, and they're acting, and they're just... They kill it. They kill it. Absolutely kill it. So, Heat. I know it's on Amazon Prime. I'm not sure if it's on any other apps for free. Did you see that?
7: I looked it up. No. It's on... Well, it's on YouTube. Like Tubi and stuff like that.
4: Oh, that's
7: or
4: free?
7: If you want to watch it on YouTube. But Tubi, you have to watch commercials. It stops. Because I've tried to watch movies on Tubi. Or Tubi. What is it?
4: Tubi. I love Tubi.
7: Yeah. It's fine. But then in the middle of it, then they show old-ass commercials. So. Well,
4: Prime does for me, too, because I got the cheap version.
7: Yes. I have the cheap version of every streaming service because you know what, I find it good to have a break to scroll on my phone.
1: Perfect. Yeah, I'll go get some snacks or go to the bathroom.
7: Yeah,
1: easy.
7: I don't need to spend that premium. You know the difference in like the Netflix premium and the cheap version that I have is like $12. That is not worth it. $12 a month, that's ridiculous. I would rather have the commercials than pay that extra.
4: They're only like 2 minute commercial breaks, and they kind of front load them, I feel like. So, like, the second half, normally, they run commercial free, at least for me, right? They kind of front load the commercials, and then...
7: And it gives me time to do other things, because I don't want to just sit there in bed rot for hours and hours. Like, commercials are actually a good thing. You can get up and move your body.
4: Well, there it is. Heat, the next pick in the Big Bay Mornings Movie Club. Good morning. Happy Friday. Let's get the party started.

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2: Play with Tara in Livermore. Hi, Tara. Good morning.
3: Good morning.
4: Good morning, Tara. What's going on? What's going on for the weekend?
3: Oh, my gosh. Just getting ready for these kids to be out of school, so not fun.
5: When does summer start?
4: Yeah, when...
3: They're done the end of May.
5: Okay, a few more weeks without them during the day.
4: I love how you say not fun. So what kind of plans do we have for the kids?
3: I was now nothing, so.
4: It's just on you.
3: Yep.
4: You sound like my mom. You sound like Ginger.
5: It's fun for the first few weeks. And then you're like, okay, let's go back to school now, kids.
4: Oh, it'll be a lot of, you know, swimming and Chuck E. Cheese in the mall. And Ellen will come and take care of them.
6: I do like being
3: That'd be awesome. Thank you.
5: Tara, let's play the Big Money Minute. Maybe we'll give you $1,000 to play with for the summer. Are you ready?
3: Cool. Yeah.
0: Ready, set, go.
5: How many sides does a square have?
3: Four.
5: Spell conclave.
3: Conclave.
5: Small digital images used to express emotions or ideas in texts are called what?
3: Pass.
5: What does BYOB mean on a party invitation?
3: Bring your own beer.
5: What's the least populated continent?
3: Antarctica.
5: The late, great Christopher Reeve played which iconic superhero?
3: Superman.
5: Are there more or less than 20 bones in your foot?
3: More.
5: A multi-volume set of books on many subjects arranged alphabetically. It's called what?
3: Encyclopedia.
5: Yes. How many free throws are awarded when a player commits a technical foul in basketball?
3: Two.
5: Which San Francisco district is famous for its hippie history and summer of love?
3: Haight Ashbury.
5: It is.
4: Yes.
6: Oh, so close.
4: Oh, you were so close. And Amanda, you grew up in the city, right?
3: Yeah, Sunset.
4: So you know all about Haight Ashbury.
5: She knows it.
4: Back when it was probably Wildin' Out back then.
5: Damn, what, you say she's old?
4: No, I'm just saying that it's not, you know, it's not the same as it used to be.
3: It's not the same.
4: You got an 8 out of 10, Tara. Great job. Let's go through them. Four sides to a square. Conclave, you spelled correctly. Emojis are the digital images used to express emotions or ideas in text. Bring your own beer or bring your own booze.
6: Bring your own bottle.
4: Or your own bottle. Okay, Ellen, we keep doing this all day. You got any more bees?
6: Bring your own bananas, your own bowls.
3: Beverage.
4: Okay, Antarctica is the least populated continent. Christopher Reeves, he played Superman. More than 20 bones in your foot. There are 26. Encyclopedia, we used to have to use them to do our papers.
5: Yes.
4: Do you remember?
5: Yes, I remember in every classroom.
4: You get one free throw for a technical foul. Yeah, and Haight Ashbury, so...
3: All right. Well, thank you, guys. That was fun. Yay.
5: Thank you. Do you want to say hello to those kiddos before we let you go?
3: Yeah, PJ and Violet, I love you. We'll have fun this summer.
4: Okay. Just don't let them listen to the first part of this.
3: They already know how I feel.
4: They already know. They already know how Mama feels.
5: All right, Tara. Have a great day.

0: time for Down Home.
1: All right.
0: With Greg's mom, Ginger.
1: Ginger Cheryl. Hello, hello, hello.
2: Hey! Good morning, Mother.
3: We heard you are rich.
2: Oh, Lord. Don't start that. She's already mad at me.
3: So, Ginger, I just sent you my Venmo.
1: I'm glad you put that on the radio, because there's not anybody that in this whole United States that does not know it.
4: Everyone knows.
5: Oh, so Greg made sure of that.
2: We went to the casino, and my mother won, but she's mad that apparently everybody's been texting her. Who texted you, called you?
1: Everybody that I've talked to in this state of Texas has called me and said, I heard you won some money.
5: Can I borrow $5?
1: And now it's in California.
3: Yeah, your son sent me a photo as soon as it happened. Saw that photo of the slot machine.
1: Boy, that boy.
2: And she's like, why did you tell all these people? Mom, I just posted it on Instagram.
3: Oh, you also posted it on Instagram? Mm-hmm. Oh, so, yeah, literally everyone in the world now.
2: I posted it on Instagram, Mom. And then that's how, like, my Aunt Corky found out. Well, her kids probably saw that. I didn't tell her. My cousin Janie, she told my mom, whatever. She's like, how many people have you told? I haven't told anybody. I just posted it.
1: Thank you, Greg, for that.
3: How much did you win all said and done? Because you won $3,200 and then another
2: $600?
3: So $3,800?
1: Let's change the subject.
5: Don't money check her.
3: Okay, let's change the subject. What'd you spend the money on?
2: I hope she put it in the bank.
1: I'm rat holing it, fixing to go back.
2: I did drive her fancy new car. Oh, my God.
3: Oh, that caddy?
1: I did let him drive my car.
2: That thing is huge, but I have to tell you, this was the funniest part. The second I ran in, so I went and I met her. She and my dad were still in the car. I met up with them at her hair salon. I get over there. The first thing she's like, I haven't been able to figure out how to make the windshield wipers work. Oh. It's been over a month. She's been driving around, can't get the windshield wipers on.
1: No, Greg, you're not telling the true story.
2: I am.
1: See, it's on automatic, where it just automatically goes on if it starts raining or gets wet. Well, my cousin and I went to the car wash, so he turned it off. So now when it starts raining, I'm going, well, why isn't my windshield wiper coming on? So I'm pushing every button and every gear and every whatever, and nothing happens. Except the back one goes.
3: You know. Back one's just been going nonstop.
2: And then the spray's going, and she's got everything else.
1: And I'm like, okay, now how do I make this work? So it says on here, automatic, whatever. So I do all these buttons, nothing happens. So I said, Greg, how did I make this work? So he just pushes the handle up and away it goes.
2: It wasn't that difficult.
3: So. Back to the whole apple doesn't fall far. Your son, he couldn't figure out for about a year how to turn the interior lights on inside his new car. I had to show him that. So
2: now tell the true story, Benny.
1: He didn't mention that.
3: He couldn't figure out how to turn on the interior lights.
2: No, I know how to turn those on. I didn't know how to make them turn on automatically when you open
3: the door.
2: Okay, so, well, you're the one who figured that out.
1: See, I'm learning a little bit all the time. I know how to do cruise control. I got my seat set.
2: Here's the problem driving with my mom. The whole time she's bossing you around. Oh, you put it on cruise. You should put it on cruise control. I don't want to. Just do it. I always do it. Well, I don't care. I don't want to do it. Oh, put it. Yeah. Why don't you put it on cruise control? Put that on cruise control. Yes. I don't want to put it on cruise control.
3: I hate that. Vanessa does the same thing. When we drive from here to Sacramento, which is a 90-minute drive, she always wants me to put it on the cruise control. I'm like, I don't like that. I want control. Just because you like that doesn't mean I like that.
2: And then she's like, oh, you know, the exit's coming in 30 minutes. You should get over. You want to get over? Why don't you get over? There's get over. You better get over because X is going to come. I'm just like, oh my God.
1: So we're driving along 80 miles an hour, you know, and then I say, Greg, you're fixing to turn. The brakes, you know?
2: That only happened once. And that wasn't an exit. That was a turn. And she doesn't give me... They don't give me directions. I don't live there. I'm driving them. I say, you have to give me directions.
3: She did. 30 minutes ahead of time. She told you, hey, in 30 minutes, you're going to make a right.
2: By the time we got there, I'd already forgotten.
1: control. Put it on cruise control. Get in this plane.
3: We have to run. But how was Mother's Day, though? All said and done? It was good?
1: It was awesome.
3: Nice.
1: Greg was here to help celebrate, and we had food and flowers and candy and liquor and...
2: And wine.
1: Mm-hmm.
2: And we got to see all the aunties.
1: Yes, we had a lovely time.
3: All right, Ginger.
1: Love you, bye.
3: Have a great weekend.
2: Love you, bye.
3: Love you, bye.
5: Love you, bye.
3: Okay, we're all over to love you, bye. And we have more Haley Williams tickets for caller 25 right now. Call Big Bay Mornings.
5: 888-456-9970. Good luck.

0: 97 Now's Big Bay Morning. Dirty on the 30. Benny, Ellen, and Greg with everything you need to know. Today's headlines.
1: So the other day we talked about Waymo recalling thousands of their self-driving cars after software glitch was discovered. Basically, Waymos couldn't detect flooded roads, and after these major storms, some were driving right into floodwaters. But this morning, a brand new poll is out showing what San Francisco residents really think about Waymo cars. Do we like them? Do we trust them?
2: I like them. I would say I like them. The only thing I don't like about them is they cost quite a bit more than an Uber or a Lyft, but I would prefer to take them.
1: Ellen does not trust them.
3: No, I don't. I'm saying, like, prove me wrong, Waymo. But, like, I've only gone on twice, and one out of the two, it dropped me off in the wrong side of the street, like, in the wrong place.
2: You might have been in one three times, because one was on my birthday with me, and I don't know if you remember that ride.
3: I don't remember that one, so yeah. I don't remember.
2: That was fine. That was great.
3: Nope, don't remember.
1: Anyway, yeah, new poll is out, and almost half of respondents consider self-driving cars a good thing and have embraced them.
2: Yeah, there are a few glitches, like, it will go way further up my hill and stop, so I have to walk half a block up there, which I don't enjoy because it's straight uphill. They do dumb things like that, right. But for the most part, I like the experience because I can while out in the back seat and not have a driver there to judge me.
3: Yeah, but they're watching you through the camera.
2: I don't care about that.
3: I'm seeing you.
2: I don't care. I don't care about that.
1: And Beta Breakers is back this weekend. So get ready for costumes, chaos, public nudity, all before breakfast.
2: Y'all gonna run it? You gonna be there?
1: Nope.
2: Ellen?
3: I won't be running the race, but I'll be running around.
1: There you go. Yeah, just show up dressed like Shrek and have a beer in your hand. 8 a.m. style. That's what people do.
2: Yeah, well, a little earlier than 8 a.m., I think they start.
1: Yeah. So, of course, Beta Breakers is San Francisco's legendary race, and it returns this Sunday. More than 30,000 runners expected to hit the streets. And if you're planning on heading to Beta Breakers this Sunday, BART is making it a little easier to get there. BART's adding 4 special early morning trains on Sunday.
0: Sassy Sports.
2: Well, just a day after being announced as a headliner for the first ever World Cup Finals halftime show that will happen in July, Shakira dropped the official World Cup

0: Real Talk, this is my favorite song right now. This is my favorite song. Well, also, you know, it's Italian, so.
1: We got Oh, here he goes. He's acting like he knows something. We gonna hear this today?
0: We are gonna hear this today. Yes, sir.
1: A couple times, the full thing.
0: Let's do it. Oh, and that's Burna Boy with her, yeah?
1: Die Die is a collab with Nigerian singer and songwriter Burna Boy. And, of course, Die Die means let's go in Italian. This is Shakira's third World Cup anthem in 2010. She sang the anthem Waka Waka, this time for Africa.
0: Waka Waka.
1: All right. And in 2014, she released the Brazilian anthem La La La. So Shakira is back. She is the queen of the World Cup, baby. And I guess it only takes about 40 days to recover from severe prescription drug addiction because Tiger Woods is back from rehab, baby.
0: That's a song. 40 days and 40 nights. Was all the two Tiger Woods to get sober.
1: Well, he was only there for about 5 weeks, which is interesting. I would think you would need at least 3 months in rehab to recover.
2: Yeah, it's giving vacay. That's what it's giving.
1: It is giving vacay, especially when he got off his private jet in Palm Beach with his dog. I mean, was he just really in the Swiss Alps hiding out from the media? Now comes the deal-making. Of course, Tiger will have to face the consequences of yet another DUI. The Attorney General's office just got access to his prescription drug records, and you know he does not want those to come out at trial, so I would imagine there's going to be a deal in instead of a trial, again, privilege. He will be forced to finally hire a driver, though, as his license was instantly revoked for at least 1 year when he refused a blood test in jail. And the full NFL schedule was released yesterday. But we basically had the 49er highlights earlier this week, already knowing the dates to their two international games in Australia and Mexico City. But the Niners will get rewarded for making that trip down under. They return back to the Bay for 3 consecutive home games against the Dolphins, Cardinals, and Broncos. So they're going to spend all the rest of September here at home. So that's pretty cool. The other highlight, a Week 10 matchup in Dallas versus the Cowboys. And then they're going to head straight from Dallas to Mexico City for that international game against the Vikings. So the NFL tried to make it a little bit easier for them to where they can just go from Texas straight to Mexico City.
0: Oh, okay.
1: So they'll spend a week there. A few other highlights of the schedule. The Seahawks and Patriots will kick off the season in a Super Bowl rematch Wednesday, September 9th. And your first possible Taylor Swift sighting will be in primetime when the Chiefs host the Broncos on Monday Night Football, September 14th.
0: Who won the Super Bowl last year? Was it the Seahawks?
1: Seahawks. Okay. That's why they get to host the very first game.
2: Mm. Oh, my cousins. Oh, they were having a ball. Remember, the Seahawks fans
0: that's
2: all
0: right,
2: day?
0: That's right. Ooh,
1: but my question is, in that first Monday night game, will Taylor be wearing that rock? Is she going to be married by then?
0: Yes.
1: Yes?
2: Yeah.
0: By September?
1: Yeah.
0: Yeah.
2: For sure.
1: I agree. Sassy Sports is brought to you by the Toyota Save Mart 350. Start your engines. 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That's all I got for Sassy Sports. But you know what I always say? If they're playing with balls, I'm all over it.
3: Entertainment Report.
2: Well, Drake fans woke up extra happy this morning. Last night, Drake really said surprise and dropped not only his anticipated Iceman album, but a total of 3 albums at once. So it's Iceman, Habibti, and Maid of Honor. So they're saying that like Iceman is leaning more towards like rap, Habibti is more Loverboy, and Maid of Honor is personal. Imagine, you know what? I wouldn't be surprised, but it's more dance techno style, but total of 43 tracks, hella collaboration. Yeah, like artists like Future, 21 Savage, Sexy Red, and more. So, yeah, Drake fans, if they weren't already up all night last night listening to it, today they're going
0: to
2: be busy.
0: Well, trying to listen to it, because Drake literally broke Apple Music, broke Spotify, broke all the digital streaming platforms last night when he dropped these
1: three
0: albums.
1: So Drake still got it. Even though Kendrick tried to crush him, he came back stronger than ever.
0: So we know that Drake is obsessed with the Bay Area. He jocks the Bay. He loves the Bay. I'm going to play a little something right now.
4: They call me Drizzy Drake, and I'm keeping a name. I sport Nike shoes. I got a mic to use to talk bad about these. I don't like you fools. Got an Oakland show tonight, baby.
2: Okay.
0: Greg, I know you're not going to know. Do you have any idea whose lyrics those are? Word for word?
2: Oh, no.
0: Mac Dre. So Mac Dre had a song called I'm Too Hard for the Radio. Yes! Tell me something good. This is called Too Hard for the Radio. Those are Mac Dre's lyrics. He switched a couple words, but literally these are...

0: Okay, okay. See, now hearing that all together, yo, that's dope. You know, Drake does love the Bay Area.
1: Well, and Steph and Aisha also stayed loyal to Drake, unlike some of these other people like LeBron, who sold out for Kendrick. Curry stayed true.
2: DJ Khaled went with Kendrick, and Khaled gets dissed a lot on this album. Jay-Z obviously had Kendrick at the Super Bowl. Drake makes, on multiple songs, he makes indirect jabs at Jay-Z. He's taking shots at Jay-Z. And then on this song that I just played, the Mac Dre, Too Hard for the Radio, he disses Kendrick. We'll see. Is it going to spark the beef again?
1: Of course.
0: I think he likes it. Yep. And our girl Britney Spears is already making headlines again after TMZ reported that she allegedly caused a pretty chaotic scene during her lunch outing. So witnesses are claiming that she was barking like a dog, that she was acting loudly and even holding a knife while at a restaurant. But then like Britney's team, they're trying to say, no, relax, that the whole thing is being blown way out of proportion, that she was just telling a really good story about her dog.
1: Okay, again, she should be in rehab for how long? She was in there for a shorter time than Tiger.
2: I think like 30 days or less.
1: Yes. Yeah. The rehab is not for 30 days. You can't just go in for a quick, you know, drive through.
0: No, it just seems like the celebs, what they do is they just go there to try to get the headlines, everything to calm down, and then they come back out. But like, I don't know. Yeah, people are really concerned about Britney because I don't care how good of a storyteller you are. If you're waving a knife and barking, that's
1: also they go in there because they're trying to tell the judge in the case, oh, see, I went to rehab. And in both cases, Tigers and Britney, they had a DUI and they knew they were in trouble. So they ran to rehab. They weren't serious about it.
0: And Yellowstone fans, your favorite couple is officially back. Beth and Rip's new spinoff, Dutton Ranch, has officially launched, following them as they start like a brand new chapter in Texas. So that's on Paramount Plus. And finally, Will Ferrell is back. He's hosting Saturday Night Live Season 51 finale this weekend with Paul McCartney as a musical guest.
3: Cannonball!
2: There he is. All right.
0: Oh, it's going to be good.
2: Oh, that is your Dirty on the 30. And your Friday morning love trap is on the way.
1: Brandy thinks her boyfriend Tom and his female roommate Jenna are messing around because Jenna has started to make her feel unwelcome at their apartment. Tom insists that there's nothing going on, but something feels off to Brandy. So we're going to set the love trap on Tom next with Benny, Ellen, and Greg on Big Bay Mornings.
4: Good morning.
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0: Hey, it's Ellen here with your Bay Area weather report. Across the Bay Area, sunny skies today in the city, 70, in the East Bay, 74, and in the South Bay, 76. 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
13: Brandy is worried. Brandy thinks that something is going on between her boyfriend Tom and his roommate. It's a female roommate. Her name is Jenna.
0: Oh, that's...

0: Yeah.
1: And I'm really not, I'm not controlling. So that was something that I was like, well, let's just see how it plays out. I inquired on their relationship, obviously. I asked if there had been anything romantic between him and Gemma. And Tom assured me that there had been nothing going on, no romantic feelings ever. They've just been friends for many years. He had told me that, like, the timing had kind of just worked out perfectly for her, him and Jenna to be like roommates, I guess, because his last roommate was moving out of state for a new job at the same time Jenna and her boyfriend, they broke up. So that was kind of like,
2: I don't know how I feel about it. I feel like that kind of changes things. Because, you know, you're fresh out of a relationship.
0: She's looking for a rebound.
2: Yeah.
3: Oh, I wouldn't even go there. I was thinking that's good because she's, you know.
1: Well, I thought it was good, too, because she was just trying to mend herself. Like, I didn't think about that part, like the rebound. I mean, if you guys live together, why get murky, right? Like, I did accept the living situation. And honestly, things were like really cool up until a few months ago. I mean, Jenna started acting weird towards me, like she didn't want me to be in the apartment. So let me just paint a picture. Like before 2 months ago, Jenna and I would hang out together and like all three of us got along really well. Okay. So for the last 2 months though, she has barely been even speaking to me. And half the time, I mean, she's like, and she hides in her room. And if she's not hiding in her room, she acts like I'm not even there and only addresses Tom.
2: Well, that's rude.
3: That's so uncomfortable. Rude. That's like, uncomfortable.
2: Especially if like she was cool with you at first. Like it'd be different if she was just more reserved to herself. Like she was just seeing a boundary like, oh, he wants to hang out with this girlfriend. But it seems like you guys were good. And then all of a sudden something happened that made her switch up.
1: And that's the feeling I'm the vibes I'm picking up, you know, and I asked Tom, I've actually asked him multiple times about Jenna's behavior, and he's always insisting on like that he doesn't notice or that I'm preoccupied or I'm trying to look for something going on that there's not. And so, I mean, things have gotten so bad that I don't even want to go over to his place anymore, but I'm clearly worried that's like exactly what she wants me to do. And, you know, I don't know, I guess maybe we all got too comfortable. I don't know if that's what it is, like a throuple type thing or like a three wheel.
4: Well, hold on, that's a whole other conversation. All right. Hold on now.
1: No, you I don't mean, you just... know what I mean, though. Like, I very much, I'm a girl's girl. Like, I loved the fact that she was interested in hanging out with me. And, like, I don't know. So I don't know if I brought her too close. But at the moment, I mean, I haven't been over there in weeks.
3: And just to be clear, y'all would just kick it and stuff and hang out, all three of you. Nothing else ever happened, right?
1: No,
3: thruple.
4: I choose to believe
1: No.
2: Brandy, it doesn't sound like you did anything wrong.
3: Yeah.
4: That's the problem. Maybe that's why Jenna doesn't like you.
3: I understand your suspicions. There's one of three things going on here. One, they're messing around. That's worst case scenario. Two, she has feelings for him and now resents you. Or three, he's talking smack to her behind your back. Like some of us unload to our friends about the people we're dating, and then they start feeling a certain type of way. Mm. All of those are bad.
2: That's true. No, you're right. So it's like now she kind of has an image of you and doesn't know how to face you, you know, and feels probably protective over him now.
4: I know you said, Brandy, I know you said that your boyfriend Tom said nothing has ever happened between he and Jenna. Not that he would tell you if something did anyway, but do they have history in terms of friendship? Like, have they been friends for a long time? Did I miss that part?
1: A long time, decades, I think. Yeah. So. Hmm.
4: Well, let's try to get to the bottom of it. Here's what we'll do, Brandy. We'll play a song when it's over. We'll call your man. We'll set the love trap and we'll go from there.
1: Oh my gosh. Okay. My stomach is turning right now.
4: Hang on.

0: say.
1: Big Bay Mornings, home of the love trap. So Brandy thinks that her boyfriend Tom and his roommate Jenna are messing around. Tom's denying it. He insists that there's nothing happening. But something feels off to Brandy. She has reached out to us to set the love trap, and that's what we're doing right now.
2: Hello?
1: Hi, good morning. May I please speak with Tom?
2: Yeah, who's this?
1: Hey, Tom. My name is Chad, and I'm calling from Alleluia, and we are a brand new flower and plant shop in Livermore. How are you?
2: I'm good. Why is a flower shop calling me?
1: I'm about to tell you. So what we're doing right now is a new local mom and pop is running a grand opening promotion where we are offering local residents free flowers, a bouquet a day that we're doing. And Tom, you are today's winner. So congratulations. Not only did you win a beautiful bouquet of flowers, you also won free same day delivery, which is something we always offer here at Alleluia. But yeah, man, you're a big winner, so congrats.
2: So what does the offer include exactly?
1: The offer includes that bouquet of flowers and same-day delivery. No strings attached, so I know that's probably your next question. Am I going to charge you or sign you up for any type of subscription? Nothing like that. We're just trying to get the word out there, man, and let people know we're here and we're open. And next time you or someone you know needs to purchase flowers, we are hoping to get your business.
2: Okay. That's a pretty cool deal.
1: It is cool. There is one other part to this. We can deliver them anywhere in the Bay Area, any of the 9 counties. So if you wanted to send them to someone else or somewhere else other than your house, that is an option.
2: Okay, sure. I think I'll send them to someone named Jenna.
1: Okay. Got it. And what I will do is attach a card with the flowers so Jenna knows they're from you, Tom. Did you want to write something in the card? There is room if you wanted to write a little message or something.
2: Just say thanks for all the sweet things that you do for me.
1: Thanks for all the sweet things you do for me.
3: What exactly does Jenna do for you, Tom?
1: Hey, Tom, Brandy, hold on. Brandy, hold on real quick. Tom, my name is not Chad. My name is Benny. I am not calling from a flower and plant shop. I'm calling from a radio station. 99.7 Now, you're on the air. You need to know that. And you're on what is called the Love Trap. So we trap Bay Area cheaters. And yes, that is Brandy's voice you heard. And she reached out to us because she thinks something's going on between you and Jenna, the one you just sent flowers to.
2: Are you kidding me?
3: There's only one reason. What for Jenna? Like, what is going on right now?
2: Oh my God, are we doing this again? You're being paranoid again. There's nothing going on.
3: What do you mean paranoid? There's only one reason for Jenna to suddenly start acting like she doesn't like me. I mean, it's because she wants you, right? Like, apparently you want her too. I mean, since you're going to send her flowers. And I'm not paranoid. You just sent your roommate flowers. Oh my God.
1: Can we talk about the note? What does that mean?
4: Yeah, what are these sweet things that she does for you?
2: No, she just like that. She helps me out sometimes. Like, we're roommates. Okay. She'll, you know, just like clean the bathroom sometimes or, you know, do extra dishes or things like that. It's nothing serious.
4: So what a roommate should be doing. But I mean, I don't get why you would choose to send her flowers over your girlfriend.
2: I don't know. I thought she's been doing a little extra lately, and I thought that it was really sweet of her. So I just, that's what I thought in the moment.
3: Have you two ever hooked up? Oh, you can't answer that, Tom? Hello? Why are you so quiet? Have you been lying to me this whole time? Oh my God. Honestly, if you don't tell me the truth right now, I'm going to come over and make a huge scene. I'll find out from her.
2: Okay, no, Brandy, please don't do that. All right, you know what? Fine. Yes, Jenna and I have been involved before. We've been friends for a long time.
3: What do you mean involved before? Tom, what did you mean? You told me that nothing happened between you guys.
2: Well, I said nothing happened romantically. We were never romantic. We hooked up a few times after we met. And then a few other times after her and her boyfriend broke up. And that's
3: it. Wait. You and I, we were already dating when she broke up with her boyfriend. You hooked. Anything that comes out of your mouth has been a lie, Tom. Like, what is going on?
2: Brandy, we had just met then. We weren't officially together yet.
3: God, everything you say it disgusts me. You know what, Tom? I just can't do this. mentally, physically, anything like this. I've been through enough, so I'm done with all of your BS. Like, I'm just done.
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5: 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They make my morning commute, though.
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3: Ladies and gentlemen, boys and girls, welcome to the weekend, baby.
4: Yes. Oh. All right. Beta Breakers weekend, so it's going to be a party in the city.
3: Absolutely. It's Friday, May 15th. Good morning, Greg.
4: Good morning, everyone.
3: Hello, Ellen.
5: Hola, good morning.
3: Happy payday to a lot of people out there, the 15th. It is time for another Big Bay Mornings Movie Club pick. And it's back to me in the rotation. All right, I'm going to be honest with you. It's been a bit of a hectic week. So this was a last-minute decision.
4: Okay, so you found it in?
3: Sort of.
5: You're really not selling it with that. But okay, let's see.
3: It's a great movie. It's a great movie. One of my favorites. I just say that because I'm breaking the cardinal rule.
4: What, it's like 3 hours?
3: 2 hours and 45 minutes.
4: Oh, my God.
3: Yeah. So if you're like me, it'll take you 4 sessions to complete the movie. It's also a movie that you need to pay attention to, Ellen. So don't watch it as you're falling asleep.
5: Oh, my God. Can I guess?
3: I mean, yeah, you can guess. You won't guess.
5: Godfather?
3: No, hell no. No, girl. Okay. I'm not going that far back. I'm going back to 1995. A movie that my father took me to see in the theater when I was 10 years old.
4: Howard the Duck.
3: Not sure he should have been taking me to see this movie when I was 10. The movie starring two of my people, two of the best actors to ever do it, Al Pacino, Robert De Niro, on screen for the very first time ever. Right? These two battled their whole, it was like a Kendrick and a Drake, right? When these guys were coming up, they were the two Italian actors, and it was, you were on either side with Pacino or De Niro. And so they never really had beef, but just because of all the fans, they sort of had beef.
5: Okay, I'm listening.
3: The movie is Heat, so I'll break it down. Again, the first time that these two legends appear together on screen at the same time, which was huge. If you know, you know. The movie has everything. Bank robberies, betrayals, one of the greatest shootout scenes ever filmed. It's a crime thriller. It's directed by Michael Mann, who's a huge director. Pacino plays an obsessive LAPD homicide detective. He's off his rocker. De Niro plays a master thief who's trying to pull off one last huge score before getting out of the game. But the cast is stacked. Besides Pacino and De Niro, Val Kilmer, RIP, John Voight, Ashley Judd, a young Natalie Portman. I could go on and on. Everybody is in this movie. I didn't look at the reviews, but I imagine I don't choose anything with bad reviews.
4: It's got Rotten Tomatoes, 84.
3: All right,
4: perfect. Letterboxd, whatever that is, it gets 4.3 out of 5, and IMDb gives it 8.3 out of 10. So it gets high marks.
3: This is a diner scene in the movie. And again, this is the very first time ever in Hollywood that Pacino and De Niro are together on screen.
6: So you never wanted a regular type life?
7: Is that barbecues and ball games?
6: Yeah.
7: This regular type life, that your life?
6: My life? No, my life. No, my life's a disaster zone. I got a wife. We're passing each other on the downslope of a marriage, my third. Because I spend all my time chasing guys like you around the block. That's my life.
7: Guy told me one time, don't let yourself get attached to anything you are not willing to walk out on in 30 seconds flat if you feel the heat around a corner.
3: So that last part is one of the most quotable lines. Every rapper has used it. Basically, never get attached to anything you're not willing to walk away from in 30 seconds flat. And that kind of gets brought up throughout the movie. So that's an iconic line. I did watch it this week just to make sure. It's on Amazon Prime.
5: Okay.
3: I went to Prime one evening. I think it was Tuesday evening, and I was just trying to find something to watch. I'm like, oh, damn, Heat. I haven't watched this in years. So then I started it, and then I just got hooked on it.
4: This is definitely your genre. Yeah. You have picked a lot of movies with crime families, shootouts.
3: Yeah, one. We talked about this last time. Just Departed. I think you guys think I've chosen a bunch. I've only chosen one crime thriller.
4: It seems like, you know why?
3: We've talked about it.
4: Because then after one of your movie picks, Flight, is that what it was called?
3: Yes, Flight. Denzel.
4: I ended up watching another that Ethan Hawke
3: Training Day.
4: Training Day, which I still consider your pick because
3: we talked about it.
4: That's also a crime movie.
3: Yeah, no, I've only picked one because I went through my list. I've literally only picked one crime. I love the casinos. I love the Goodfellas. I love the Scarface. I love the Training Days. This is only the second crime thriller pick in the movie club.
5: Yeah, he's right. I'm looking at his list right now because, yeah, he's got other.
3: We have Big Lebowski. We have the Santa Claus. We have
5: Almost Famous. Okay, I've actually never heard of this movie, so I'm surprised. The Godfather I have, so I wasn't far with that. I was actually pretty close with my guess.
3: Yeah, but that's like from the 70s. This is at least the 90s, mid-90s.
5: 1995.
3: Big action. You'll recognize pretty much every actor and actress in this movie. And it also for me, it's nostalgic. I remember going, my dad, again, it's an almost 3-hour movie. My dad went, he was newly sober. So I know he was trying to fill his time with other things besides boozing and drugging. So he went to the movies a lot. That I remember. But he went on his own to see this 3-hour movie and then wanted to see it again. So it was his day. Every Tuesday, my dad would pick me up from school and that was his day to watch me. He took me to see this movie at that Northgate Mall. He took me to see this movie on a Tuesday and I'm 10 years old. It's not appropriate for a 10-year-old. So parents listening, this is rated R. Don't watch it with your 10-year-old.
5: I see, I see.
3: But I just thought it was so interesting.
4: Then this really opens it up for me to select Gone with the Wind for you guys.
3: What is that, 5 hours?
4: Just looked it up. It's 3 hours and 41 minutes.
3: An hour longer.
5: Yeah, we're still at least under 3 with Benny.
4: And it came out in 1939.
3: No, you can pick Titanic, Ellen. That's about the same as Heat. You can get Titanic.
5: Exactly. If we're going to go down that route. That's crazy.
4: I'll give you 2 weeks to watch Gone with the Wind.
3: Watch it by Christmas.
4: Benny will need a month to do that one.
5: That's a whole Netflix series right there.
4: Man, I'm going to be out of town this weekend, so I'm going to really have to hunker down on one of these days next week.
3: Listen, if you need a few extra days, we can do it on like that Monday or Tuesday of the following week. I don't know. Because
4: We can get it.
5: We'll keep it on track. And it says it's based on a true story, too.
3: Is it?
5: He is based on a true story. Specifically the real... Oh, wait, I don't want to spoil it. Let me not read and spoil it.
3: But this is Pacino and De Niro at the height of their careers and their acting and they're just... They kill it. They kill it. Absolutely kill it. So, Heat. I know it's on Amazon Prime. I'm not sure if it's on any other apps for free. Did you see that?
4: I looked it up. No, it's not. Well, it's on YouTube. Like Tubi and stuff like that.
3: Oh, that's free?
4: Or if you want to watch it on YouTube. But Tubi, you have to watch commercials. It stops. Because I've tried to watch movies on Tubi. Or Tubi. What is it?
3: Tubi. I love Tubi.
4: Yeah, it's fine. But then in the middle of it, then they show old-ass commercials. So. Well,
3: Prime does for me, too, because I got the cheap version.
4: Yes. I have the cheap version of every streaming service because you know what, I find it good to have a break to scroll on my phone.
5: Perfect. Yeah, or go get some snacks or go to the bathroom.
4: Yeah, easy. I don't need to spend that premium. You know the difference in like the Netflix premium and the cheap version that I have is like $12. That is not worth it. $12 a month, that's ridiculous. I would rather have the commercials than pay that extra.
3: They're only like 2-minute commercial breaks and they kind of front load them, I feel like. So like the second half normally they run commercial free, at least for me, right? Front load the commercials and
4: it gives me time to do other things because I don't want to just sit there and bed rot for hours and hours. Like commercials are actually a good thing. You can get up and move your body.
3: Well, there it is, Heat, the next pick in the Big Bay Mornings Movie Club. Good morning, happy Friday. Let's get the party started.

0: Let's play
1: Big Money Minute.
2: And we're playing with Monique and Sam Bruno. Good morning. What's up, Monique?
3: What's up, guys?
4: Monique is bringing that Friday energy. Monique, it's been a minute since we talked to you.
3: I know. What's up, guys? How are you? I still listen every morning.
4: All right. Well, you got to reach out to us a little bit more.
3: I know. I don't want to text and drive, though.
2: Yes. Smart.
3: And I keep leaving late. I don't leave late. I get stuck in the school line, so then I really can't text.
2: Well, we love that because then it means you can listen to us longer. But I didn't realize you were the Monique. It's been a while.
3: Yes, hi. Hi, guys. I've never talked to Ellen. Hey, girl.
5: Hey,
3: how are you?
5: I know I'm loving your energy already. I don't know if I've spoke with you before, Monique.
3: You know what's funny? My daughter, we were out to dinner on Monday, and my daughter was like, Mommy, can you please sign up to play Big Money Minute? And I was like, I am. They just have to call me. And then, boom, here we are.
4: She manifested Yeah, Monique, you played Big Money quite a few times during COVID, I think.
3: Yes, I did. I didn't win, but I still had fun. I've won so many concert tickets from you guys. You guys sent my daughter to camp last year. Oh, I love 99.7.
2: We love you, Monique. Well, let's see
3: we
2: if
3: have
2: we
3: have quite a history.
2: We do for sure. You're day one. Well, let's see if we can give you $1,000. Are you ready?
3: Okay, let's go.
0: Ready, set, go.
2: What is 11 times 11?
3: 112.
2: Spell ultimatum.
3: Ultimatum.
2: What's the outermost layer of the earth?
3: Pass.
2: What president is on the $20 bill?
3: Jefferson.
2: Which iconic highway spanning from Chicago to California turns 100 this year?
3: Pass.
2: In Alice in Wonderland, what did Alice fall into?
3: A rabbit hole.
2: What is the hard outer shell that protects insects and crabs called?
3: Exoskeleton?
2: Damn. What hobby involves creating items using yarn and a hook?
3: Oh, shoot. Knitting.
2: How many balls are in a man? How many balls are in a set of pool balls?
3: Eight.
4: No, that's only half.
2: I can't believe you got the insect and crab.
5: Yeah, that's
6: wow. Whatever. I don't know what that is.
4: Well, we've asked it before. You should know now. Exoskeleton.
2: You did great, Monique.
4: 11 times 11 is 121. Ultimatum, you spelled correctly. Crust is the outermost layer of the earth. Andrew Jackson is on the $20 bill. It's funny, nobody ever knows that, but I would say the $20 bill is the bill we use the most, maybe. It is Route 66. That's going to turn 100 years old this year. Lots of songs about it. Alice in Wonderland fell down the rabbit hole. Exoskeleton, we covered. Crocheting, I guess knitting, right? Do they use a hook in knitting?
2: I think it's crochet. Different. Yeah, crochet.
4: Crochet. I'm going to give that one to you. I don't care. And 16 balls on a pool ball game.
3: Oh, that's right. Oh, shoot. Well, Benny threw me off when he asked how many balls are on a man.
2: Oh, don't blame me.
5: That's not Benny's fault.
4: Well,
5: for switching the question like that last
4: time. Seven and then seven, and then you got the cue ball and the eight ball.
2: Yeah. All right, Monique. Hey, it was so nice chatting with you. We miss you.
3: Thanks, guys. You guys have a great day.
2: You too.
3: Bye.
2: Bye-bye.
3: Bye.
0: I love it.
7: Every morning.
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1: All right.
0: With Greg's mom, Ginger.
1: Ginger Cheryl. Hello, hello, hello.
2: Hey!
3: Good morning, Mother.
0: We heard you are rich.
3: Oh, Lord, don't start that. She's already mad at me.
0: So, Ginger, I just sent you my Venmo.
1: I'm glad you put that on the radio, because there's not anybody that in this whole United States that does not know it.
0: Everyone knows.
4: Oh, so Greg made sure of that.
3: We went to the casino, and my mother won, but she's mad that apparently everybody's been texting her. Who texted you, called you?
1: Everybody that I've talked to in this state of Texas has called me and said, I heard you won some money.
4: Can I borrow $5?
1: And now it's in California.
0: Yeah, your son sent me a photo as soon as it happened. Saw that photo of the slot machine.
1: Boy, that boy.
3: And she's like, why did you tell all these people? Mom, I just posted it on Instagram.
0: Oh, you also posted it on Instagram? Oh, so, yeah, literally everyone in the world now knows.
3: I posted it on Instagram, Mom. And then that's how, like, and my Aunt Corky found out. Well, her kids probably saw that. I didn't tell her. My cousin Janie, she told my mom, whatever. She's like, how many people have you told? I haven't told anybody. I just posted it.
1: Thank you, Greg, for that.
0: How much did you win, all said and done? Because you won $3,200 and then another
3: $600?
0: So $3,800?
1: Let's change the subject.
4: Okay. Money check her.
0: Okay, let's change the subject. What'd you spend the money on?
3: I hope she put it in the bank.
1: I'm rat holing it, fixing to go back.
3: I did drive her fancy new car. Oh my God.
0: Oh, that caddy?
1: I did let him drive my car.
3: That thing is huge, but I have to tell you, this was the funniest part. The second I ran in, so I went and I met her. She and my dad were still in the car. I met up with them at her hair salon. I get over there. The first thing she says, she's like, I haven't been able to figure out how to make the windshield wipers work.
0: Oh.
3: It's been over a month. She's been driving around, can't get the windshield wipers on.
1: No, Greg, you're not telling the true story.
3: I am.
1: See, it's on automatic, where it just automatically goes on if it starts raining or gets wet. Well, my cousin and I went to the car wash, so he turned it off. So now when it starts raining, I'm going, well, why isn't my windshield wiper coming on? So I'm pushing every button and every gear and every whatever, and nothing happens. Except the back one goes.
0: You know. Back one's just been going nonstop.
3: And the spray's going, and she's got everything else.
1: And I'm like, okay, now how do I make this work? So it says on here, automatic, whatever. So I do all these buttons, nothing happens. So I said, Greg, how did I make this work? So he just pushes the handle up and away it goes.
3: It wasn't that difficult.
0: Back to the whole apple doesn't fall far. Your son, he couldn't figure out for about a year how to turn the interior lights on inside his new car. I had to show him that. So
3: now tell the true story, Benny.
1: He didn't mention that.
0: He couldn't figure out how to turn on the interior lights.
3: No, I know how to turn those on. I didn't know how to make them turn on automatically when you open
0: the door. Okay,
3: so, well, you're the one who figured that out.
1: See, I'm learning a little bit all the time. I know how to do cruise control. I got my seat set.
3: Here's the problem driving with my mom. The whole time she's bossing you around. Oh, you put it on cruise. You should put it on cruise control. I don't want to. Just do it. I always do it. Well, I don't care. I don't want to do it. Oh, put it. Yeah. Why don't you put it on cruise control? Put that on cruise control. Yes. I don't want to put it on cruise control.
0: I hate that. Vanessa does the same thing. When we drive from here to Sacramento, which is a 90-minute drive, she always wants me to put it on the cruise control. I'm like, I don't like that. I want control. Just because you like that doesn't mean I like that.
3: And then she's like, oh, you know, the exit's coming in 30 minutes. You should get over. You want to get over? Why don't you get over? There's get over. You better get over because the exit's going to come. I'm just like, oh, my God.
1: So we're driving along 80 miles an hour, you know, and then I say, Greg, you're fixing to turn.
3: That only happened once. And that wasn't an exit. That was a turn. And she doesn't give me... They don't give me directions. I don't live there. I'm driving them. I say, you have to give me directions.
0: She did 30 minutes ahead of time. She told you, hey, in 30 minutes, you're going to make her right.
3: By the time we got there, I'd already forgotten.
1: Put it on cruise control, get in this plane.
0: We have to run, but how was Mother's Day, though? all said and done, it was good?
1: It was awesome.
0: Nice.
1: Greg was here to help celebrate, and we had food and flowers and candy and liquor and...
3: And wine. And,
1: mm-hmm.
3: And we got to see all the aunties.
1: Yes, we had a lovely time.
0: All right, Ginger.
1: Love you, bye.
0: Have a great weekend.
3: Love you, bye.
0: Love you, bye.
4: Love you, bye.
0: Okay, we're all over to love you, bye.

0: 7 Now's Big Bay Morning. Dirty on the 30. Benny, Ellen, and Greg with everything you need to know. Today's headlines.
1: So the other day we talked about Waymo recalling thousands of their self-driving cars after software glitch was discovered. Basically, Waymos couldn't detect flooded roads, and after these major storms, some were driving right into floodwaters. But this morning, a brand new poll is out showing what San Francisco residents really think about Waymo cars. Do we like them? Do we trust them?
2: I like them. I would say I like them. The only thing I don't like about them is they cost quite a bit more than an Uber or a Lyft, but I would prefer to take them.
1: Ellen does not trust them.
3: No, I don't. I'm saying, like, prove me wrong, Waymo. But, like, I've only gone on twice, and one out of the two, it dropped me off in the wrong side of the street, like, in the wrong place.
2: You might have been in one three times, because one was on my birthday with me, and I don't know if you remember that ride.
3: I don't remember that one, so yeah. I don't remember.
2: That was great.
3: Nope, don't remember.
1: Anyway, yeah, new poll is out, and almost half of respondents consider self-driving cars a good thing and have embraced them.
2: Yeah, there are a few glitches, like, it will go way further up my hill and stop, so I have to walk half a block up there, which I don't enjoy because it's straight uphill. They do dumb things like that, right. But for the most part, I like the experience because I can while out in the back seat and not have a driver there to judge me.
3: Yeah, but they're watching you through the camera.
2: I don't care about that.
3: I'm seeing you.
2: I don't care. I don't care about that.
1: And Beta Breakers is back this weekend. So get ready for costumes, chaos, public nudity, all before breakfast.
2: Y'all gonna run it? You gonna be there?
1: Nope.
2: Ellen?
3: I won't be running the race, but I'll be running around.
1: There you go. Yeah, just show up dressed like Shrek and have a beer in your hand. 8 a.m. style. That's what people do.
2: Yeah, well, a little earlier than 8 a.m., I think they start.
1: Yeah. So, of course, Beta Breakers is San Francisco's legendary race, and it returns this Sunday. More than 30,000 runners expected to hit the streets. And if you're planning on heading to Beta Breakers this Sunday, BART is making it a little easier to get there. BART's adding 4 special early morning trains on Sunday.
0: Sassy Sports.
2: Well, just a day after being announced as a headliner for the first ever World Cup Finals halftime show that will happen in July, Shakira dropped the official World Cup

0: Real Talk, this is my favorite song right now. This is my favorite song. Well, also, you know, it's Italian, so.
1: We got to, he's acting like he knows something. We going to hear this today?
0: We are going to hear this today, yes, sir.
1: A couple times, the full thing.
0: Let's do it. Oh, and that's Burna Boy with her, yeah?
1: Die Die is a collab with Nigerian singer and songwriter Burna Boy. And, of course, Die Die means let's go in Italian. This is Shakira's third World Cup anthem in 2010. She sang the anthem Waka Waka, this time for Africa. Waka Waka. And in 2014, she released the Brazilian anthem La La La. So Shakira is back. She is the queen of the World Cup, baby. And I guess it only takes about 40 days to recover from severe prescription drug addiction because Tiger Woods is back from rehab, baby.
0: That's a song. 40 days and 40 nights was all it took Tiger Woods to get sober.
1: Well, he was only there for about 5 weeks, which is interesting. I would think you would need at least 3 months in rehab to recover.
2: Yeah, it's giving vacay. That's what it's giving.
1: It is giving vacay, especially when he got off his private jet in Palm Beach with his dog. I mean, was he just really in the Swiss Alps hiding out from the media? Now comes the deal making. Of course, Tiger will have to face the consequences of yet another DUI. The Attorney General's office just got access to his prescription drug records, and you know he does not want those to come out at trial. So I would imagine there's going to be a deal instead of a trial, again, privilege. He will be forced to finally hire a driver, though, as his license was instantly revoked for at least 1 year when he refused a blood test in jail. And the full NFL schedule was released yesterday. But we basically had the 49er highlights earlier this week, already knowing the dates to their two international games in Australia and Mexico City. But the Niners will get rewarded for making that trip down under. They return back to the Bay for three consecutive home games against the Dolphins, Cardinals, and Broncos. So they're going to spend all the rest of September here at home. So that's pretty cool. The other highlight, a Week 10 matchup in Dallas versus the Cowboys. And then they're going to head straight from Dallas to Mexico City for that international game against the Vikings. So the NFL tried to make it a little bit easier for them where they can just go from Texas straight to Mexico City.
0: Oh, okay.
1: So they'll spend a week there. A few other highlights of the schedule. The Seahawks and Patriots will kick off the season in a Super Bowl rematch Wednesday, September 9th. And your first possible Taylor Swift sighting will be in prime time when the Chiefs host the Broncos on Monday Night Football, September 14th.
0: Who won the Super Bowl last year? Was it the Seahawks?
1: Seahawks. Okay. That's why they get to host the very first game.
2: Mm. Oh, my cousins. Oh, they were having a ball. Remember the Seahawks fans all day?
0: That's right. Ooh,
1: but my question is, in that first Monday Night game, will Taylor be wearing that rock? Is she going to be married by then?
0: Yes.
1: Yes?
2: Yeah.
0: By September?
1: Yeah.
2: For sure.
1: I agree. 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That's all I got for Sassy Sports. But you know what I always say? If they're playing with balls, I'm all over it.
3: Entertainment Report.
2: Well, Drake fans woke up extra happy this morning. Last night, Drake really said surprise and dropped not only his anticipated Iceman album, but a total of three albums at once. So it's Iceman, Habibti, and Maid of Honor. So they're saying that like Iceman is leaning more towards like rap, Habibti is more Loverboy, and Maid of Honor is
1: it's
2: personal. Imagine, you know what? I wouldn't be surprised, but it's more dance techno style, but total of 43 tracks, hella collaboration. Yeah, like artists like Future, 21 Savage, Sexy Red, and more. So, yeah, Drake fans, if they weren't already up all night last night listening to it, today they're going
0: to
2: be busy.
0: Well, trying to listen to it, because Drake literally broke Apple Music, broke Spotify, broke all the digital streaming platforms last night when he dropped these
1: three
0: albums.
1: So Drake still got it. Even though Kendrick tried to crush him, he came back stronger than ever.
0: So we know that Drake is obsessed with the Bay Area. He jocks the Bay. He loves the Bay. I'm gonna play a little something right now.
4: They call me Drizzy Drake and I'm keeping a name. I sport Nike shoes. I got a mic to use to talk bad about these. I don't like you fools. Got an Oakland show tonight, baby.
2: Come
0: Drake, I know you're not going to know. Do you have any idea whose lyrics those are? Word for word?
2: Oh, no.
0: Mac Dre. So Mac Dre had a song called I'm Too Hard for the Radio. Yes! Tell me something good. This is called Too Hard for the Radio. Those are Mac Dre's lyrics. He switched a couple words, but literally these are...
5: They call me Dre

0: Okay, see, now hearing that all together, yo, that's dope. You know, Drake does love the Bay Area.
1: Well, and Steph and Aisha also stayed loyal to Drake, unlike some of these other people like LeBron, who sold out for Kendrick. Curry stayed true.
2: DJ Khaled went with Kendrick, and Khaled gets dissed a lot on this album. Jay-Z obviously had Kendrick at the Super Bowl. Drake makes, on multiple songs, he makes indirect jabs at Jay-Z. He's taking shots at Jay-Z. And then on this song that I just played, the Mac Dre, Too Hard for the Radio, he disses Kendrick. We'll see. Is it going to spark the beef again?
1: Of course.
0: I think he likes it. Yep. And our girl Britney Spears is already making headlines again after TMZ reported that she allegedly caused a pretty chaotic scene during her lunch outing. So witnesses are claiming that she was barking like a dog, that she was acting loudly and even holding a knife while at a restaurant. But then like Britney's team, they're trying to say, no, relax, that the whole thing is being blown way out of proportion, that she was just telling a really good story about her dog.
1: Okay,
0: Again,
1: she should be in rehab for how long? She was in there for a shorter time than Tiger.
2: She was. I think like 30 days or less.
1: Yes. Yeah. The rehab is not for 30 days. You can't just go in for a quick, you know, drive through.
0: No, it just seems like the celebs, what they do is they just go there to try to get the headlines, everything to calm down, and then they come back out. But like, I don't know. Yeah, people are really concerned about Britney because I don't care how good of a storyteller you are, if you're waving a knife and barking, that's
1: also, they go in there because they're trying to tell the judge in the case, oh, see, I went to rehab. And in both cases, Tigers and Britney, they had a DUI and they knew they were in trouble, so they ran to rehab. They weren't serious about it.
0: And Yellowstone fans, your favorite couple is officially back. Beth and Rip's new spinoff, Dutton Ranch, has officially launched, following them as they start like a brand new chapter in Texas. So that's on Paramount Plus. And finally, Will Ferrell is back. He's hosting Saturday Night Live season 51 finale this weekend with Paul McCartney as a musical guest.
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4: Brandy is worried. Brandy thinks that something is going on between her boyfriend Tom and his roommate. It's a female roommate. Her name is Jenna.
5: Oh, that's interesting.
4: Brandy, what's going on?
6: Oh my gosh, guys. My hands are clammy. I started dating Tom almost a year ago, and within the first few months of our relationship, he moved in with this girl, Jenna. And I never really liked the idea of Tom, like, actually living with another woman. But at the time, we had only been dating for a few months, so I really didn't feel like I could make demands on his living situation, you know?
7: So you felt like your hands were tied, that because you weren't, like...
6: Oh, absolutely. Yeah. And I'm really not... I'm not controlling, so that was something that I was like, well, let's just see how it plays out. I inquired on the relationship, obviously. I asked if there had been anything romantic between him and Jenna. And Tom assured me that there had been nothing going on, no romantic feelings ever. They've just been friends for many years. He had told me that, like, the timing had kind of just worked out perfectly for her, him and Jenna to be like roommates, I guess, because his last roommate was moving out of state for a new job at the same time Jenna and her boyfriend, they broke up. So that was kind of
5: I don't know how I feel about it. I feel like that kind of changes things. Because, you know, you're fresh out of a relationship.
4: She's looking for a rebound.
5: Yeah.
7: Oh, I wouldn't even go there. I was thinking that's good because she's, you know.
6: Well, I thought it was good, too, because she was just trying to mend herself. Like, I didn't think about that part, like the rebound. I mean, if you guys live together, why get murky, right? Like, I did accept the living situation. And honestly, things were like really cool up until a few months ago. I mean, Jenna started acting weird towards me, like she didn't want me to be in the apartment. So let me just paint a picture. Like, before 2 months ago, Jenna and I would hang out together, and like all three of us got along really well. Okay. So for the last 2 months, though, she has barely been even speaking to me. And half the time, I mean, she's like, and she hides in her room. And if she's not hiding in her room, she acts like I'm not even there and only addresses Tom.
5: Well, that's rude.
7: That's uncomfortable. So rude. That's like, uncomfortable.
5: Especially if, like, she was cool with you at first. Like, it'd be different if she was just more reserved to herself. Like, she was just seeing a boundary. Like, oh, he wants to hang out with his girlfriend. But it seems like you guys were good. And then all of a sudden, something happened that made her switch up.
6: And that's the feeling the vibes I'm picking up, you know? And I asked Tom, I've actually asked him multiple times about Jenna's behavior, and he's always insisting on, like, that he doesn't notice, or that I'm preoccupied, or I'm trying to look for something going on that there's not. And so, I mean, things have gotten so bad that I don't even want to go over to his place anymore, but I'm clearly worried that's like exactly what she wants me to do. And, you know, I don't know, I guess maybe we all got too comfortable. I don't know if that's what it is, like a thruple type thing, or like a three wheel.
4: Well, hold on, that's a whole other conversation. All right. Hold on now.
6: No, I don't mean, what I mean, though. Like, I'm a girl's girl. Like, I loved the fact that she was interested in hanging out with me. And, like, I don't know. So I don't know if I brought her too close. But at the moment, I mean, I haven't been over there in weeks.
7: And just to be clear, y'all would just kick it and stuff and hang out, all three of you. Nothing else ever happened, right?
6: No,
7: real thruple.
4: I choose to believe what I'm picturing in my head.
6: No, definitely not.
5: Brandy, it doesn't sound like you did anything wrong.
7: Yeah.
4: Maybe that's the problem. Maybe that's why Jenna doesn't like you.
7: I understand your suspicions. There's one of three things going on here. One, they're messing around. That's worst case scenario. Two, she has feelings for him and now resents you. or three, he's talking smack to her behind your

0: We're back. Like, some of us unload to our friends about the people we're dating, and then they start feeling a certain type of way. All of those are bad.
1: That's true. No, you're right. So it's like now she kind of has an image of you and doesn't know how to face you, you know, and feels probably protective over him now.
2: I know you said, Brandy, I know you said that your boyfriend Tom said nothing has ever happened between he and Jenna. Not that he would tell you if something did anyway, but do they have history in terms of friendship? Like, have they been friends for a long time? Did I miss that part?
3: A long time, decades, I think. Yeah. So.
2: Well, let's try to get to the bottom of it. Here's what we'll do, Brandy. We'll play a song when it's over. We'll call your man. We'll set the love trap, and we'll go from there.
3: Oh, my gosh. Okay. My stomach is turning right now.
2: Hang on. Hang on.

0: Tuesday mornings, home of the love trap. So Brandy thinks that her boyfriend Tom and his roommate Jenna are messing around. Tom's denying it. He insists that there's nothing happening. But something feels off to Brandy. She has reached out to us to set the love trap, and that's what we're doing right now.
1: Hello?
0: Hi, good morning. May I please speak with Tom?
1: Yeah, who's this?
0: Hey, Tom. My name is Chad, and I'm calling from Alleluia, and we are a brand new flower and plant shop in Livermore. How are you?
1: I'm good. Why is a flower shop calling me?
0: I'm about to tell you. So what we're doing right now is a new local mom and pop is running a grand opening promotion where we are offering local residents free flowers, a bouquet a day that we're doing. And Tom, you are today's winner. So congratulations. Not only did you win a beautiful bouquet of flowers, you also won free same day delivery, which is something we always offer here at Alleluia. But yeah, man, you're a big winner, so congrats.
1: So what does the offer include exactly?
0: The offer includes that bouquet of flowers and same-day delivery. No strings attached, so I know that's probably your next question. Am I going to charge you or sign you up for any type of subscription? Nothing like that. We're just trying to get the word out there, man, and let people know we're here and we're open. And next time you or someone you know needs to purchase flowers, we are hoping to get your business.
1: Okay. That's a pretty cool deal.
0: It is cool. There is one other part to this. We can deliver them anywhere in the Bay Area, any of the 9 counties. So if you wanted to send them to someone else or somewhere else other than your house, that is an option.
1: Okay, sure. I think, you know what? I'll send them to someone named Jenna.
0: Okay. Got it. And what I will do is attach a card with the flowers so Jenna knows they're from you, Tom. Did you want to write something in the card? There is room if you wanted to write a little message or something.
1: Just say, thanks for all the sweet things that you do for me.
0: Thanks for all the sweet things you do for me.
2: What exactly does Jenna do for you, Tom?
0: Hey, Tom, Brandy, hold on. Brandy, hold on real quick. Tom, my name is not Chad. My name is Benny. I am not calling from a flower and plant shop. I'm calling from a radio station. 99.7 Now, you're on the air. You need to know that. And you're on what is called the Love Trap. So we trap Bay Area cheaters. And yes, that is Brandy's voice you heard. And she reached out to us because she thinks something's going on between you and Jenna, the one you just sent flowers to.
1: Are you kidding me?
2: There's only one reason. What for Jenna? Like, what is going on right now?
1: Oh my God, are we doing this again? You're being paranoid again. There's nothing going on.
2: What do you mean paranoid? There's only one reason for Jenna to suddenly start acting like she doesn't like me. I mean, it's because she wants you, right? Like, apparently you want her too. I mean, since you're going to send her flowers. And I'm not paranoid. You just sent your roommate flowers. Oh my God.
0: Can we talk about the note? What does that mean?
3: Yeah, what are these sweet things that she does for you?
1: No, she just like that. She helps me out sometimes. Like, we're roommates. Oh. She'll, you know, just like clean the bathroom sometimes, or, you know, do extra dishes, or things like that. It's nothing serious.
3: So what a roommate should be doing. But I mean, I don't get why you would choose to send her flowers over your girlfriend.
1: I don't know. I thought she's been doing a little extra lately, and I thought that it was really sweet of her. So I just, that's what I thought in the moment.
2: Have you two ever hooked up? Oh, you can't answer that, Tom? Hello? Why are you so quiet? Have you been lying to me this whole time? Oh my God. Honestly, if you don't tell me the truth right now, I'm going to come over and make a huge scene. I'll find out from her.
1: Okay, no, Brandy, please don't do that. All right, you know what? Fine. Yes, Jenna and I have been involved before. We've been friends for a long time.
2: What do you mean involved before? What do you mean involved before? Tom, what did you mean? You told me that nothing happened between you guys.
1: Well, I said nothing happened romantically. We were never romantic. We hooked up a few times after we met. And then a few other times after her and her boyfriend broke up. And that's
2: it. Wait. You and I, we were already dating when she broke up with her boyfriend. You hooked.
1: Well, no,
2: everything that you've like ever said, anything that comes out of your mouth has been a lie, Tom. Like, what is going on?
1: Brandy, we had just met then. We weren't officially together yet.
2: God, everything you say it disgusts me. You know what, Tom? I just can't do this. mentally, physically, anything like this. I've been through enough, so I'm done with all of your BS. Like, I'm just done.
4: Ooh, wake up, wake up, wake up.
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1: Wake up.
2: Good morning.
3: Wake up with Big Bay Mornings. Hey. With Benny, Ellen, and Greg.
2: Ladies and gentlemen, boys and girls, welcome to the weekend, baby.
4: Yes. Oh. All right. Beta Breakers weekend, so it's going to be a party in the city.
2: Absolutely. It's Friday, May 15th. Good morning, Greg.
4: Good morning, everyone.
2: Hello, Ellen.
1: Hola, good morning.
2: Happy payday to a lot of people out there, the 15th. It is time for another Big Bay Mornings Movie Club pick. And it's back to me in the rotation. All right, I'm going to be honest with you. It's been a bit of a hectic week. So this was a last-minute decision.
4: Okay. So you found it in?
2: Sort of.
1: You're really not selling it with that. But okay, let's see.
2: It's a great movie. It's a great movie. One of my favorites. I just say that because I'm breaking the cardinal rule.
4: What, it's like 3 hours?
2: 2 hours and 45 minutes.
4: Oh, my God.
2: Yeah. So, if you're like me, it'll take you 4 sessions to complete the movie. It's also a movie that you need to pay attention to, Ellen. So, don't watch it as you're falling asleep.
1: Oh, my God. Can I guess?
2: I mean, yeah, you can guess. You won't guess it.
1: The Godfather?
2: No, hell no. No, girl. Okay. I'm not going that far back. I'm going back to 1995. A movie that my father took me to see in the theater when I was 10 years old.
4: Howard the Duck.
2: Not sure he should have been taking me to see this movie when I was 10. The movie starring two of my people. Two of the best actors to ever do it. Al Pacino. Robert De Niro. On screen for the very first time ever. Right? These two battled their whole, it was like a Kendrick and a Drake, right? When these guys were coming up, they were the two Italian actors, and it was, you were on either side with Pacino or De Niro. And so they never really had beef, but just because of all the fans, they sort of had beef.
1: Okay. I'm listening.
2: The movie is Heat. So I'll break it down. Again, the first time that these two legends appear together on screen at the same time, which was huge. If you know, you know. The movie has everything. Bank robberies, betrayals, one of the greatest shootout scenes ever filmed. It's a crime thriller. It's directed by Michael Mann, who's a huge director. Pacino plays an obsessive LAPD homicide detective. He's off his rocker. De Niro plays a master thief who's trying to pull off one last huge score before getting out of the game. But the cast is stacked. Besides Pacino and De Niro, Val Kilmer, RIP, John Voight, Ashley Judd, a young Natalie Portman. I could go on and on. Everybody is in this movie. I didn't look at the reviews, but I imagine I don't choose anything with bad reviews.
4: It's got Rotten Tomatoes, 84.
2: All right,
4: perfect. Letterboxd, whatever that is, it gets 4.3 out of 5, and IMDb gives it 8.3 out of 10. So it gets high marks.
2: This is a diner scene in the movie. And again, this is the very first time ever in Hollywood that Pacino and De Niro are together on screen.
5: So you never wanted a regular type life, right? What the f*** is that, barbecues and ball games? Yeah. This regular type life, that your life? My life? No, my life. No, my life's a disaster zone. I got a wife. We're passing each other on the downslope of a marriage, my third. Because I spend all my time chasing guys like you around the block. That's my life.
6: Guy told me one time, don't let yourself get attached to anything you are not willing to walk out on in 30 seconds flat if you feel the heat around a corner.
2: So that last part is one of the most quotable lines. Every rapper has used it. Basically, never get attached to anything you're not willing to walk away from in 30 seconds flat. And that kind of gets brought up throughout the movie. So that's an iconic line. I did watch it this week just to make sure. It's on Amazon Prime.
1: Okay.
2: I went to Prime one evening. I think it was Tuesday evening, and I was just trying to find something to watch. I'm like, oh, damn, Heat. I haven't watched this in years. So then I started it, and then I just got hooked on it.
4: This is definitely your genre. Yeah. You have picked a lot of movies with crime families, shootouts.
2: Yeah, one. We talked about this last time. Just Departed. I think you guys think I've chosen a bunch. I've only chosen one crime thriller.
4: It seems like, you know why?
2: We've talked about it.
4: Because then after one of your movie picks, Flight, is that what it was called?
2: Yes, Flight. Denzel.
4: I ended up watching another that Ethan Hawke
2: Training Day.
4: Training Day, which I still consider your pick because
2: we talked about it.
4: That's also a crime movie.
2: Yeah, no, I've only picked one because I went through my list. I've literally only picked one crime. I love the casinos. I love the Goodfellas. I love the Scarface. I love the Training Days. This is only the second crime thriller pick in the movie club.
1: Yeah, he's right. I'm looking at his list right now because, yeah, he's got other.
2: We have Big Lebowski. We have the Santa Claus. We have
1: Almost Famous. Okay, I've actually never heard of this movie, so I'm surprised. The Godfather I have, so I wasn't far with that. I was actually pretty close with my guess.
2: Yeah, but that's like from the 70s. This is at least the 90s, mid-90s.
1: 1995.
2: Big action. You'll recognize pretty much every actor and actress in this movie. And it also for me, it's nostalgic. I remember going, my dad, again, it's an almost 3-hour movie. My dad went, he was newly sober. So I know he was trying to fill his time with other things besides boozing and drugging. So he went to the movies a lot. That I remember. But he went on his own to see this 3-hour movie and then wanted to see it again. So it was his day. Every Tuesday, my dad would pick me up from school and that was his day to watch me. He took me to see this movie at that Northgate Mall. He took me to see this movie on a Tuesday and I'm 10 years old. It's not appropriate for a 10-year-old. So parents listening, this is rated R. Don't watch it with your 10-year-old.
1: I see.
2: But I just thought it was so interesting.
4: Then this really opens it up for me to select Gone with the Wind for you guys.
2: What is that, 5 hours?
4: Just looked it up. It's 3 hours and 41 minutes.
2: An hour longer.
1: Yeah, we're still at least under 3 with Bane.
4: And it came out in 1939.
2: No, you can pick Titanic, Ellen. That's about the same as Heat. You can get Titanic.
1: Exactly. If we're going to go down that route. That's crazy.
4: I'll give you 2 weeks to watch Gone with the Wind.
2: Watch it by Christmas.
4: Many will need a month if we do that one.
1: That's a whole Netflix series right there.
4: Man, I'm going to be out of town this weekend, so I'm going to really have to hunker down on one of these days next week.
2: Listen, if you need a few extra days, we can do it on like that Monday or Tuesday of the following week. I don't know. Because it
4: I'm
2: is
4: sure
2: 2 hours.
4: We can get it in. No. I'm sure we can
1: we'll
4: get
1: we'll
4: it
1: keep
4: in.
1: It on track. And it says it's based on a true story, too.
2: Is it?
1: It says, yeah, he is based on a true story, specifically the real. Oh, wait, I don't want to spoil it. Let me not read and spoil it.
2: But this is Pacino and De Niro at the height of their careers and their acting, and they kill it. They kill it. Absolutely kill it. So, Heat, I know it's on Amazon Prime. I'm not sure if it's on any other apps for free. Did you see that?
4: I looked it up. No, it's on YouTube. Like Tubi and stuff like that.
2: Oh, that's free?
4: Or if you want to watch it on YouTube. But Tubi, you have to watch commercials. It stops because I've tried to watch movies on Tubi or Tubi. What is it?
2: Tubi. I love Tubi.
4: Yeah, it's fine. But then in the middle of it, then they show old ass commercials. So.
2: Well, Prime does for me too because I got the cheap version.
4: Yes. I have the cheap version of every streaming service because you know what, I find it good to have a break to scroll on my phone.
1: Perfect. Yeah, I'll go get some snacks or go to the bathroom.
4: Yeah,
1: easy.
4: I don't need to spend that premium. You know, the difference in like the Netflix premium and the cheap version that I have is like $12. That is not worth it. $12 a month, that's ridiculous. I would rather have the commercials than pay that extra.
2: They're only like 2 minute commercial breaks, and they kind of front load them, I feel like. So, like, the second half, normally, they run commercial free, at least for me, right? They kind of front load the commercials, and then...
4: And it gives me time to do other things, because I don't want to just sit there in bed rot for hours and hours. Like, commercials are actually a good thing. You can get up and move your body.
2: Well, there it is, Heat, the next pick in the Big Bay Mornings Movie Club. Good morning, happy Friday. Let's get the party started.

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1: Big Money Minute.
2: And we're heading to Berkeley. We're playing with Alex. What's up, Alex? Good morning.
3: Hey, good morning. Good morning.
4: Good morning. How's you're a student at Cal?
3: Yes, I've been listening to you guys for a long time.
4: Guess you're about ready to be out of school for the summer, yeah?
3: Yeah, we're out.
4: You're already out? Oh, it must be. See, in college, I forgot. Yeah.
2: What, shorter. What year, how many years have you been there? Is this your first year, getting towards graduation?
3: This is my last year, so I'm graduating.
2: Nice, man. Well, welcome to the Big Money Minute. Let's rock and roll for $1,000. The game starts now.
0: Ready, set, go.
2: What is 100 divided by 5?
3: 20.
2: What part of speech is used to describe an action or state of being? A long time ago, in a galaxy far, far away, is a classic line from what film?
3: Star Wars.
2: What was the name of the economic crisis that started in 1929?
3: The Great Depression.
2: How many original colonies were there?
3: Pass.
2: Gwen Stefani is the lead singer of which band?
3: I know this one. Pass it.
2: Spell millennium.
3: Millennium. Yeah. M-I-L-L-E-N-I-U-M.
2: What animal is on the Lamborghini logo?
3: The bull.
2: What month does the NFL kick off its regular season? Two.
3: Pass.
2: One. No!
4: Okay, Alex. Let me give you these answers here. 100 divided by 5, that is 20. A verb is a part of speech used to describe the action or state of being. A long time ago in a galaxy far, far away is from Star Wars. The economic crisis of the 20s, that was the Great Depression. 13 original colonies. Gwen Stefani is the lead singer of No Doubt. Millennium, M-I-L-L-E-N-N-I-U-M. Bull for the Lamborghini logo. And NFL will kick off its regular season in September.
2: All right. Well, Alex, man, great meeting you. We thank you for being a long-time listener.
3: You.
2: Enjoy your summer.
4: Yeah. What day is graduation?
3: It's actually this month, so it's next week.
4: You going to cry?
2: Well, he's next year.
4: Oh, you're next year?
2: Yeah, he's got another year.
4: I thought you said you were done. Oh, okay. All right. Well, then we'll see you around.
2: Yes, we will.
3: Thank you so much.
2: All right. Do some cake stands this summer.

0: time for Down Home.
1: All right.
0: With Greg's mom, Ginger.
1: Ginger Cheryl. Hello, hello, hello.
2: Hey!
3: Good morning, Mother.
4: We heard you are rich.
3: Oh, Lord, don't start that. She's already mad at me.
4: So, Ginger, I just sent you my Venmo.
1: I'm glad you put that on the radio, because there's not anybody that in this whole United States that does not know it.
4: Everyone knows.
5: Oh, so Greg made sure of that.
3: We went to the casino, and my mother won, but she's mad that apparently everybody's been texting her. Who texted you, called you?
1: Everybody that I've talked to in this state of Texas has called me and said, I heard you won some money.
5: Can I borrow $5?
1: And now it's in California.
4: Yeah, your son sent me a photo as soon as it happened. Saw that photo of the slot machine.
1: Boy, that boy.
3: And she's like, why did you tell all these people? Mom, I just posted it on Instagram.
4: Oh, you also posted it on Instagram? Mm-hmm. Oh, so, yeah, literally everyone in the world now.
3: I posted it on Instagram, Mom. And then that's how, like, and my Aunt Corky found out. Well, her kids probably saw that. I didn't tell her. My cousin Janie, she told my mom, whatever. She's like, how many people have you told? I haven't told anybody. I just posted it.
1: Thank you, Greg, for that.
4: How much did you win all said and done? Because you won $3,200 and then another
3: $600?
4: So $3,800?
1: Let's change the subject.
5: Okay. Money check her.
4: Okay, let's change the subject. What'd you spend the money on?
3: I hope she put it in the bank.
1: I'm right holding it, fixing to go back.
3: I did drive her fancy new car. Oh, my God.
4: Oh, that caddy?
1: I did let him drive my car.
3: That thing is huge, but I have to tell you, this was the funniest part. The second I ran in, so I went and I met her. She and my dad were still in the car. I met up with them at her hair salon. I get over there. The first thing she's like, I haven't been able to figure out how to make the windshield wipers work.
4: Oh.
3: It's been over a month. She's been driving around, can't get the windshield wipers on.
1: No, Greg, you're not telling the true story.
3: I am.
1: See, it's on automatic, where it just automatically goes on if it starts raining or gets wet. Well, my cousin and I went to the car wash, so he turned it off. So now when it starts raining, I'm going, well, why isn't my windshield wiper coming on? So I'm pushing every button and every gear and every whatever, and nothing happens. Except the back one goes.
4: You know. Back one's just been going nonstop.
3: And then the spray's going, and she's got everything else.
1: And I'm like, okay, now how do I make this work? So it says on here, automatic, whatever. So I do all these buttons, nothing happens. So I said, Greg, how did I make this work? So he just pushes the handle up and away it goes.
3: It wasn't that difficult.
4: So, back to the whole apple doesn't fall far. Your son, he couldn't figure out for about a year how to turn the interior lights on inside his new car. I had to show him that. So
3: now tell the true story, Benny.
1: He didn't mention that.
4: He couldn't figure out how to turn on the interior lights.
3: No, I know how to turn those on. I didn't know how to make them turn on automatically when you open
4: the door.
3: Okay, so, well, you're the one who figured that out. Okay.
1: See, I'm learning a little bit all the time. I know how to do cruise control. I got my seat set.
3: Here's the problem driving with my mom. The whole time she's bossing you around. Oh, you put it on cruise. You should put it on cruise control. I don't want to. Just do it. I always do it. Well, I don't care. I don't want to do it. Oh, put it. Yeah. Why don't you put it on cruise control? Put that on cruise control. Yes. I don't want to put it on cruise control.
4: I hate that. Vanessa does the same thing. When we drive from here to Sacramento, which is a 90-minute drive, she always wants me to put it on the cruise control. I'm like, I don't like that. I want control. Just because you like that doesn't mean I like that.
3: And then she's like, oh, you know, the exit's coming in 30 minutes. You should get over. You want to get over? Why don't you get over? There's get over. You better get over because the ex is going to come. I'm just like, oh, my God.
1: So we're driving along 80 miles an hour, you know, and then I say, Greg, you're fixing to turn.
3: That only happened once. And that wasn't an exit. That was a turn. And she doesn't give me... Those two don't give me directions. I don't live there. I'm driving them. I say, you have to give me directions.
4: She did 30 minutes ahead of time. She told you, hey, in 30 minutes, you're going to make a right.
3: By the time we got there, I'd already forgotten.
1: control. Put it on cruise control. Get in this plane.
4: We have to run. But how was Mother's Day, though? All said and done? It was good?
1: It was awesome.
4: Nice.
1: Greg was here to help celebrate, and we had food and flowers and candy and liquor and...
3: And wine.
1: Mm-hmm.
3: And we got to see all the aunties.
1: Yes, we had a lovely time.
4: All right, Ginger.
1: Love you, bye.
4: Have a great weekend.
3: Love you, bye.
4: Love you, bye.
5: Love you, bye.
4: We're all over to love you, bye.

0: 99.7 Now's Big Bay Morning. Dirty on the 30. Benny, Ellen, and Greg with everything you need to know. Today's headlines.
1: So the other day we talked about Waymo recalling thousands of their self-driving cars after software glitch was discovered. Basically, Waymos couldn't detect flooded roads, and after these major storms, some were driving right into floodwaters. But this morning, a brand new poll is out showing what San Francisco residents really think about Waymo cars. Do we like them? Do we trust them?
2: I like them. I would say I like them. The only thing I don't like about them is they cost quite a bit more than an Uber or a Lyft, but I would prefer to take them.
1: Ellen does not trust them.
3: No, I don't. I'm saying, like, prove me wrong, Waymo. But, like, I've only gone on twice, and one out of the two, it dropped me off in the wrong side of the street, like, in the wrong place.
2: You might have been in one three times, because one was on my birthday with me, and I don't know if you remember that ride.
3: I don't remember that one. So, yeah. Camp, I don't remember.
2: That was fine. That was great.
3: Nope, don't remember.
1: Anyway, yeah, new poll is out, and almost half of respondents consider self-driving cars a good thing and have embraced them.
2: Yeah, there are a few glitches. Like, it will go way further up my hill and stop, so I have to walk half a block up there, which I don't enjoy because it's straight uphill. They do dumb things like that, right. But for the most part, I like the experience because I can while out in the back seat and not have a driver there to judge me.
3: Yeah, but they're watching you through the camera.
2: I don't care about that.
3: Seeing you.
2: I don't care. I don't care about that.
1: And Beta Breakers is back this weekend. So get ready for costumes, chaos, public nudity, all before breakfast.
2: Y'all gonna run it? You gonna be there?
1: Nope.
2: Ellen?
3: I won't be running the race, but I'll be running around.
1: There you go. Yeah, just show up dressed like Shrek and have a beer in your hand. 8 a.m. style. That's what people do.
2: Yeah, well, a little earlier than 8 a.m., I think they start.
1: Yeah. So, of course, Beta Breakers is San Francisco's legendary race, and it returns this Sunday. More than 30,000 runners expected to hit the streets. And if you're planning on heading to Beta Breakers this Sunday, BART is making it a little easier to get there. BART's adding 4 special early morning trains on Sunday.
0: Sassy Sports.
2: Well, just a day after being announced as a headliner for the first ever World Cup Finals halftime show that will happen in July, Shakira dropped the official World Cup

0: Real Talk, this is my favorite song right now. This is my favorite song. Well, also, you know, it's Italian, so.
1: We got to. Oh, here he goes. He's acting like he knows something. We going to hear this today?
0: We are going to hear this today. Yes, sir.
1: A couple times, the full thing.
0: Let's do it. Oh, and that's Burna Boy with her, yeah?
1: Die Die is a collab with Nigerian singer and songwriter Burna Boy. And, of course, Die Die means let's go in Italian. This is Shakira's third World Cup anthem in 2010. She sang the anthem Waka Waka, this time for Africa. Waka Waka.
0: All right.
1: And in 2014, she released the Brazilian anthem La La La. So Shakira is back. She is the queen of the World Cup, baby. And I guess it only takes about 40 days to recover from severe prescription drug addiction because Tiger Woods is back from rehab, baby.
0: That's a song. 40 days and 40 nights was all it took Tiger Woods to get sober.
1: Well, he was only there for about 5 weeks, which is interesting. I would think you would need at least 3 months in rehab to recover.
2: Yeah, it's giving vacay. That's what it's giving.
1: It is giving vacay, especially when he got off his private jet in Palm Beach with his dog. I mean, was he just really in the Swiss Alps hiding out from the media? Now comes the deal making. Of course, Tiger will have to face the consequences of yet another DUI. The Attorney General's office just got access to his prescription drug records. And you know, he does not want those to come out at trial. So I would imagine there's going to be a deal instead of a trial, again, privilege. He will be forced to finally hire a driver, though, as his license was instantly revoked for at least 1 year when he refused a blood test in jail. And the full NFL schedule was released yesterday. But we basically had the 49er highlights earlier this week, already knowing the dates to their two international games in Australia and Mexico City. But the Niners will get rewarded for making that trip down under. They return back to the Bay for 3 consecutive home games against the Dolphins, Cardinals, and Broncos. So they're going to spend all the rest of September here at home. So that's pretty cool. The other highlight, a Week 10 matchup in Dallas versus the Cowboys. And then they're going to head straight from Dallas to Mexico City for that international game against the Vikings. So the NFL tried to make it a little bit easier for them where they can just go from Texas straight to Mexico City.
0: Oh, okay.
1: So they'll spend a week there. A few other highlights of the schedule. The Seahawks and Patriots will kick off the season in a Super Bowl rematch Wednesday, September 9th. And your first possible Taylor Swift sighting will be in prime time when the Chiefs host the Broncos on Monday Night Football, September 14th.
0: Who won the Super Bowl last year? Was it the Seahawks?
1: Seahawks. Okay. That's why they get to host the very first game.
2: Mm. Oh, my cousins. Oh, they were having a ball. Remember? So, they're Seahawks fans
0: that's
2: all
0: right,
2: day.
0: That's right. Ooh,
1: but my question is, in that first Monday night game, will Taylor be wearing that rock? Is she going to be married by then?
0: Yes.
1: Yes?
2: Yeah.
0: By September?
1: Yeah.
0: Yeah.
2: For sure.
1: I agree. 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That's all I got for Sassy Sports. But you know what I always say? If they're playing with balls, I'm all over it.
3: Entertainment Report.
2: Well, Drake fans woke up extra happy this morning. Last night, Drake really said surprise and dropped not only his anticipated Iceman album, but a total of 3 albums at once. So it's Iceman, Habibti, and Maid of Honor. So they're saying that like Iceman is leaning more towards like rap, Habibti is more Loverboy, and Maid of Honor is personal. Imagine, you know what? I wouldn't be surprised, but it's more dance techno style, but total of 43 tracks, hella collaboration. Yeah, like artists like Future, 21 Savage, Sexy Red, and more. So, yeah, Drake fans, if they weren't already up all night last night listening to it, today they're going
0: to
2: be busy.
0: Well, trying to listen to it, because Drake literally broke Apple Music, broke Spotify, broke all the digital streaming platforms last night when he dropped these
1: three
0: albums.
1: So Drake still got it. Even though Kendrick tried to crush him, he came back stronger than ever.
0: So we know that Drake is obsessed with the Bay Area. He jocks the Bay. He loves the Bay. I'm going to play a little something right now.
4: They call me Drizzy Drake, and I'm keeping a name. I sport Nike shoes. I got a mic to use to talk bad about these things. I don't like you, fool. Got an Oakland show tonight, baby.
2: Okay.
0: Greg, I know you're not going to know. Do you have any idea whose lyrics those are? Word for word?
2: Oh, no.
0: Mac Dre. So Mac Dre had a song called I'm Too Hard for the Radio. Yes! Tell me something good. This is called Too Hard for the Radio. Those are Mac Dre's lyrics. He switched a couple words, but literally these are.
4: They call me

0: Okay. Okay, see, now hearing that all together, yo, that's dope. You know, Drake does love the Bay Area.
1: Well, and Steph and Aisha also stayed loyal to Drake, unlike some of these other people like LeBron, who sold out for Kendrick. Curry stayed true.
2: DJ Khaled went with Kendrick, and Khaled gets dissed a lot on this album. Jay-Z obviously had Kendrick at the Super Bowl. Drake makes, on multiple songs, he makes indirect jabs at Jay-Z. He's taking shots at Jay-Z. And then on this song that I just played, the Mac Dre, Too Hard for the Radio, he disses Kendrick. We'll see. Is it going to spark the beef again?
1: Of course.
0: I think he likes it. Yep. And our girl Britney Spears is already making headlines again after TMZ reported that she allegedly caused a pretty chaotic scene during her lunch outing. So witnesses are claiming that she was barking like a dog, that she was acting loudly and even holding a knife while at a restaurant. But then like Britney's team, they're trying to say, no, relax, that the whole thing is being blown way out of proportion, that she was just telling a really good story about her dog.
1: Okay, again, she should be in rehab for how long? She was in there for a shorter time than Tiger.
2: I think like 30 days or less.
1: Yes. Yeah. The rehab is not for 30 days. You can't just go in for a quick, you know, drive through.
0: No, it just seems like the celebs, what they do is they just go there to try to get the headlines, everything to calm down, and then they come back out. But like, I don't know. Yeah, people are really concerned about Britney because I don't care how good of a storyteller you are, if you're waving a knife and barking, that's
1: also they go in there because they're trying to tell the judge in the case, oh, see, I went to rehab. And in both cases, Tigers and Britney, they had a DUI and they knew they were in trouble, so they ran to rehab. They weren't serious about it.
0: And Yellowstone fans, your favorite couple is officially back. Beth and Rip's new spinoff, Dutton Ranch, has officially launched, following them as they start like a brand new chapter in Texas. So that's on Paramount Plus. And finally, Will Ferrell is back. He's hosting Saturday Night Live Season 51 finale this weekend with Paul McCartney as a musical guest.
3: Cannonball!
2: There he is. All right.
0: Oh, it can be good.
2: Oh, that is your Dirty on the 30. And your Friday morning love trap is on the way.
1: Brandy thinks her boyfriend Tom and his female roommate Jenna are messing around because Jenna has started to make her feel unwelcome at their apartment. Tom insists that there's nothing going on, but something feels off to Brandy. So we're going to set the love trap on Tom next with Benny, Ellen, and Greg on Big Ben.

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0: Brought to you by Habits Law. 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
3: Brandy is worried. Brandy thinks that something is going on between her boyfriend Tom and his roommate. It's a female roommate. Her name is Jenna.
4: Oh, that's interesting.
3: Brandy, what's going on?
5: Oh my gosh, guys. My hands are clammy. I started dating Tom almost a year ago, and within the first few months of our relationship, he moved in with this girl, Jenna. And I never really liked the idea of Tom, like, actually living with another woman. But at the time, we had only been dating for a few months, so I really didn't feel like I could make demands on his living situation, you know?
6: So you felt like your hands were tied that because you weren't, like...
5: Oh, absolutely. Yeah. And I'm really not... I'm not controlling, so that was something that I was like, well, let's just see how it plays out. I inquired on the relationship, obviously. I asked if there had been anything romantic between him and Jenna. And Tom assured me that there had been nothing going on, no romantic feelings ever. They've just been friends for many years. He had told me that, like, the timing had kind of just worked out perfectly for her, him and Jenna to be like roommates, I guess, because his last roommate was moving out of state for a new job at the same time

0: weird towards me, like she didn't want me to be in the apartment. So let me just paint a picture. Like before, 2 months ago, Jenna and I would hang out together, and like all three of us got along really well. Okay.
1: Okay.
0: So for the last 2 months, though, she has barely been even speaking to me. And half the time, I mean, she's like, and she hides in her room. And if she's not hiding in her room, she acts like I'm not even there and only addresses Tom.
2: Well, that's rude.
1: That's uncomfortable. So rude. That's like, uncomfortable.
2: Especially if like she was cool with you at first. Like it'd be different if she was just more reserved to herself. Like she was just seeing a boundary. Like, oh, he wants to hang out with this girlfriend. But it seems like you guys were good. And then all of a sudden something happened that made her switch up.
0: And that's the feeling I'm the vibes I'm picking up, you know. And I asked Tom, I've actually asked him multiple times about Jenna's behavior, and he's always insisting on like that he doesn't notice, or that I'm preoccupied, or I'm trying to look for something going on that there's not. And so, I mean, things have gotten so bad that I don't even want to go over to his place anymore, but I'm clearly worried that's like exactly what she wants me to do. And, you know, I don't know, I guess maybe we all got too comfortable. I don't know if that's what it is, like a thruple type thing, or like a three wheel.
3: Well, hold on, that's a whole other conversation. All right. Hold on now.
0: No, I don't mean, you know what I mean, though. Like, I'm a girl's girl. Like, I loved the fact that she was interested in hanging out with me. And, like, I don't know. So I don't know if I brought her too close. But at the moment, I mean, I haven't been over there in weeks.
1: And just to be clear, y'all would just kick it and stuff and hang out, all three of you. Nothing else ever happened, right?
0: No,
1: real thruffle.
3: I choose to believe what I'm picturing in my head.
0: No, definitely not.
2: Brandy, it doesn't sound like you did anything wrong.
1: Yeah.
2: Like,
3: maybe that's the problem. Maybe that's why Jenna doesn't like you.
1: I understand your suspicions. There's one of three things going on here. One, they're messing around. That's worst case scenario. Two, she has feelings for him and now resents you. Or three, he's talking smack to her behind your back. Like some of us unload to our friends about the people we're dating, and then they start feeling a certain type of way. Mm. All of those are bad.
2: That's true. No, you're right. So it's like now she kind of has an image of you and doesn't know how to face you, you know, and feels probably protective over him now.
3: I know you said, Brandy, I know you said that your boyfriend Tom said nothing has ever happened between he and Jenna. Not that he would tell you if something did anyway, but do they have history in terms of friendship? Like, have they been friends for a long time? Did I miss that part?
0: A long time. Okay. Like a couple decades, I think.
3: Let's try to get to the bottom of it. Here's what we'll do, Brandy. We'll play a song when it's over. We'll call your man. We'll set the love trap, and we'll go from there.
0: Oh, my gosh. Okay, my stomach is turning right now.
3: Hang on.

0: Big Bay Mornings, home of the love trap. So Brandy thinks that her boyfriend Tom and his roommate Jenna are messing around. Tom's denying it. He insists that there's nothing happening. But something feels off to Brandy. She has reached out to us to set the love trap, and that's what we're doing right now.
1: Hello?
0: Hi, good morning. May I please speak with Tom?
1: Who's this?
0: Hey, Tom, my name is Chad, and I'm calling from Alleluia, and we are a brand new flower and plant shop in Livermore. How are you?
1: I'm good.
0: Awesome.
1: Why is a flower shop calling me?
0: I'm about to tell you. So what we're doing right now is a new local mom and pop is running a grand opening promotion where we are offering local residents free flowers, a bouquet a day that we're doing. And Tom, you are today's winner. So congratulations. Not only did you win a beautiful bouquet of flowers, you also won free same day delivery, which is something we always offer here at Alleluia. But yeah, man, you're a big winner. So congrats.
1: So what does the offer include exactly?
0: The offer includes that bouquet of flowers and same day delivery. No strings attached. So I know that's probably your next question. Am I going to charge you or sign you up for any type of subscription? Nothing like that. We're just trying to get the word out there, man, and let people know we're here and we're open. And next time you or someone you know needs to purchase flowers, we are hoping to get your business.
1: Okay. That's a pretty cool deal.
0: It is cool. There is one other part to this. We can deliver them anywhere in the Bay Area, any of the 9 counties. So if you wanted to send them to someone else or somewhere else other than your house, that is an option.
1: Okay, sure. I think, you know what? I'll send them to someone named Jenna.
0: Okay. Got it. And what I will do is attach a card with the flowers so Jenna knows they're from you, Tom. Did you want to write something in the card? There is room if you wanted to write a little message or something.
1: Just say, thanks for all the sweet things that you do for me.
0: Thanks for all the sweet things you do for me.
2: What exactly does Jenna do for you, Tom?
0: Hey, Tom, Brandy, hold on. Brandy, hold on real quick. Tom, my name is not Chad. My name is Benny. I am not calling from a flower and plant shop. I'm calling from a radio station. 99.7 Now, you're on the air. You need to know that. And you're on what is called the Love Trap. So we trap Bay Area cheaters. And yes, that is Brandy's voice you heard. And she reached out to us because she thinks something's going on between you and Jenna, the one you just sent flowers to.
1: Are you kidding me?
2: There's only one reason. What is going on right now?
1: Oh my God, are we doing this again? You're being paranoid again. There's nothing going on.
2: What do you mean paranoid? There's only one reason for Jenna to suddenly start acting like that she doesn't like me. I mean, it's because she wants you, right? Like, apparently you want her too. I mean, since you're going to send her flowers. And I'm not paranoid. You just sent your roommate flowers. Oh my God.
0: Can we talk about the note? What does that mean?
3: Yeah, what are these sweet things that she does for you?
1: No, she just like that. She helps me out sometimes. Like, we're roommates. Oh. She'll, you know, just like clean the bathroom sometimes or, you know, do extra dishes or things like that. It's nothing serious.
3: So what a roommate should be doing. But I mean, I don't get why you would choose to send her flowers over your girlfriend.
1: I don't know. I thought she's been doing a little extra lately, and I thought that it was really sweet of her. So I just, that's what I thought in the moment.
2: Have you two ever hooked up? Oh, you can't answer that, Tom? Hello? Why are you so quiet? Have you been lying to me this whole time? Oh my God. Honestly, if you don't tell me the truth right now, I'm going to come over and make a huge scene. I'll find out from her.
1: Okay, no, Brandy, please don't do that. All right, you know what? Fine. Yes, Jenna and I have been involved before. We've been friends for a long time.
2: What do you mean involved before? What do you mean involved before? Tom, what did you mean? You told me that nothing happened between you guys.
1: Well, I said nothing happened romantically. We were never romantic. We hooked up a few times after we met. And then a few other times after her and her boyfriend broke up. And that's
2: it. Wait, you and I, we were already dating when she broke up with her boyfriend. You hooked. Everything that you've ever said, anything that comes out of your mouth has been a lie, Tom. Like, what is going on?
1: Brandy, we had just met then. We weren't officially together yet.
2: God, everything you say it disgusts me. You know what, Tom? I just can't do this. mentally, physically, anything like this. I've been through enough, so I'm done with all of your BS. Like, I'm just done.
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1: 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Happy Friday, your girl Mary Diaz. 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

0: a feeling that Bay Area BTS Army is so prepared on what's about to go down this weekend at Stanford Stadium. Of course, BTS in the Bay, they've literally been here for a few days just having some fun, seeing how we do things out here, and I love that for them. Also love Max's Cakes out in Hayward doing a whole BTS bakery takeover. They've got special items. They've got tote bags. I mean, it's just going to be a whole BTS pre-party warm-up happening out there in Hayward. 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
6: Taking a quick look at weather, mostly sunny and warmer with highs in the mid-70s to low 80s around the Bay. 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

0: Oh, they are back like they never left. 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It's your girl, Mary Diaz. Happy Friday. Love that we're together because we got a lot to get to. I know how Fridays go. It's either you are rushing because you're not trying to take the work laptop home, or it's more of a chill vibe because you got hours until really the weekend kicks in. 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So happy you're here with me. Let's keep our Friday going. 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

yesterday was all about getting you out to Harry Styles in New York City. 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

Luckily, Amazon has the shirts and they'll be delivered tomorrow morning. That's what it's about. You know, don't let anybody tell you it's more of a party than a race. You're still doing all those miles. You're going to have a great time.

0: Hannah Spyro on 99.7 Now, number one for all the hits and Big Bay mornings. You know, this is my favorite time of the year, graduation season, to see the students so happy walking across that stage, knowing everything it took to just get them there. It's a big moment. So I love this time of year. And if you're trying to make one of those big old pictures to kind of celebrate them, to cheer them on, you can also try Walmart. They have same day printing, and it's actually, the prices aren't too bad. I saw it last night at the Union City one by my house. So check that out while I get you set with the commercial free lunch on the way for you next. 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

You know, I got to take care of my ladies with this one. Shout out to Angelica in Foster City asking for some No Scrubs, singing along with it while she's waiting on her food to come out of the microwave. I mean, what else could you ask for, right? 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And shout out to Melody heading out to Campus Burger in Gilroy. I mean, that's a great spot right there, too. 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

0: of our Bay Area Olympian, Alyssa Liu, who is actually going to be coming home to the Bay on Sunday, SAP Center. 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

0: Oh, Bay Area BTS Army is so ready for what's about to happen at Stanford Stadium tomorrow night. 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

0: Carpenter House Tour on 99.7 now, number one for all the hits and Big Bay mornings. Your girl Mary Diaz here with you on this Friday that definitely has a different vibe to it, right? We got BTS in the Bay for three shows, and everyone's already at Stanford Stadium trying to get their merch, just hanging out with fellow BTS Army. I mean, that is what it is about. Just love this weekend. And of course, lots of graduations happening. Whatever you've got going on, definitely enjoy that time and keep us with you while you're out and about too. It's 99.7.
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Oh, you see what kind of energy we're on for a Friday. 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So appreciate you letting me be part of your day. Your girl, Mary Diaz, making my way out of here because St. John's ready to take over and have some

piercings, and she just learned to twerk. She ain't got a heart or an ass, just the brains got an ass, cause her ass on a learning curve. And she let her earn the verb, I mean burn the word, that's only legal what a doctor's know. Real deep pockets like a doctor's coat, stay fitted like Diddy hair back trying to rock the boat. She the first maid when I rock the boat, she never forget to ride like a bicycle. She like planes, train chains with icicles, it goes her way.

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1: The secret to marriage is don't communicate. 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Do not tell her what's going on in your head. Nothing good is going on in anybody's head. Do not follow the American trope, say, don't go to bed angry. Go to bed angry. Go to bed angry with your iPad and order those Gucci socks. 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Nothing. I'm telling you, 26 years I've been married. Last year for the 25th anniversary, I got my husband and me a pair of noise-canceling headphones. The best thing ever. Our love language, mute.

Weekend, some Pink Panthers and Zara Larsson statesides on 99.7. I'm in a great mood. Been flying high since yesterday. Gave away a trip to see Harry Styles in New York City with our Together We Fly contest. Who's on deck next? How about you and a friend, Ariana Grande, in Chicago? You want to win that on Thursday?

0: right, that is the power of your votes. You know what that means? I've got two brand new challengers. And as it is Fierce Friday, you know I'm coming with some heat. St. John's Mashup Battle in the 50s, 5 minutes away.
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15: 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Only one survives. Let's get straight to it. 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You determine who sticks around and who's getting kicked to the curb with your votes at 888-456-9970. Two brand new

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1: At 888-456-9970. 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I will give you hints when you call in. 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
3: From the Sweet James Traffic Center, I'm Sue Hall. Once again, full freeway closure of Highway 4 between Vasco Road and Byron Highway. That's due to construction through May 21st. Closures begin at 7:30 p.m. nightly till 5 a.m. Sundays through Thursdays. Expect delays and follow detours. And it's Beta Breakers weekend. Intermittent road closures in San Francisco starting Saturday evening. The start is at Main and Howard Street, 8 a.m. Sunday morning. You will finish at Ocean Beach and the Great Highway. Please use public transportation. San Francisco Muni and street closures will begin rerouting and closures on Saturday at 7. And if you're ever injured in an accident, call the firm voted best attorneys in America, Sweet James, 1-800-9-MILLION, 1-800-900-0000, and online at sweetjames.com.
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1: The secret to marriage is don't communicate. 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Nothing good is going on in anybody's head. Do not follow the American tropes like don't go to bed angry. Go to bed angry. Go to bed angry with your iPad and order those Gucci socks. 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Nothing. I'm telling you, 26 years I've been married. 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Our love language, mute.
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0: close guesses. 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So far, we know the thing in my mouth is not edible. It's something you can wear. Fits entirely in my mouth, not made of metal, not electric or electronic.
1: Wait, hey, Johnny, is it socks?
0: It's not socks, but just like socks, you usually wouldn't wear just one.
1: Can you wear this on your hand?
0: Great question. It is something you could wear on your hand.
1: Is it a ring?
0: 99.7.
1: Hello. Would it have to do anything with, like, makeup? Like chapstick or lipstick?
0: But there's a thing in my mouth you might buy. Where you buy makeup, I got these at CBS.
1: Okay. 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
1: Hello, is it a scrunchie or a hair tie?
0: Mm-mm, it's actually something you'd wear on your hands, not on your head.
2: Is it a pair of gloves?
0: Mm-mm, smaller than gloves. These come in different colors, and people don't wear just one.
3: I was going to say extendable eyelashes.
0: Mm-mm, but if you're thinking something you attach to your body, you're in the right direction.
4: I love when St. John puts things in his mouth.
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0: and mouth gang.
1: Okay, thing in my mouth is something you can wear. Obviously not edible, not made of metal. It is something you attach. It is hand-related. You don't wear just one.
2: Is it fake nail?
1: Say that one more time.
2: Is it the fake nail?
1: That's just silly. Would I do nails for Niall?
2: Yes.
1: Yes, I would. You are a What's in My Mouth winner.
2: Yay! Thank you.
1: You got it. What's your name? Who is this?
2: My name's Jennifer Salindon from Milpitas, California.
1: Oh, my God. I'm going to dinner at Koi Palace in Milpitas tonight. I'll be looking for you.
2: Oh, yay.
1: And I've got two tickets for you to Niall, just for Niall and What's in My Mouth today. Who's going to the show with you? Give him a shout on the radio.
2: My husband, Jarvis Padalong.
1: Awesome. Well, y'all have a great time. Two tickets just for figuring out What's in My Mouth today.
2: Thank you, John. You're so free.
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4: 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Noah Kahan in Denver, Harry Styles in NYC, Ariana Grande in Chicago, Bruno Mars in Tampa, BTS in Baltimore. No purchase necessary to enter to win. You'll receive a text confirming the entry. 4 winners will be chosen for a different flyaway. 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

0: today?
1: 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Happy Friday. 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
1: 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If I showed you a list of things that I've stuffed in my mouth, you'd either have the ultimate or lose all respect for me.
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0: Appreciate you sharing me with everyone on 880 today. Blasting the playoffs and Doja Cat kicking off your weekend here on 99.7, number one for all the hits. For my folks on 580, do not think I don't see you sending traffic. Let me lighten the mood up. It's time for St. John's Funny on the 20. Love her. She's got great relationship advice. Ladies and gentlemen, Zarna Gard.
1: The secret to marriage is don't communicate. 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

0: games begin.
1: Two fire mashups do battle. 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Fierce Friday edition of St. John's Mashup Battle in 50s. 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

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Challenger number two, text in the number two right now to 888-456-9970.